is an augmented reality feature that exposes misleading statements about drugs. It includes public installations, school outreach, social media, and digital experiences to stop youths from taking first steps towards using drugs. Recent reports show a spike in the number of young and first-time drug abusers, with the youngest age 12. Three self-radicalized Singaporean teenagers have been detained under the Internal Security Team, features an augmented reality feature that exposes misleading statements

0: using pressure cooker bombs. A 19-year-old, Tan Chun Chie, planned knife attacks against SAF personnel at Sembawang Air Base and LGBTQ students at its tertiary institution, as well as cyber attacks. ISD said these cases highlight the growing threat of younger people being radicalized here, with many planning local attacks and having easy access to available weapons and extremist online resources. Amos Yee is expected to plead guilty on September 7th to charges of evading national service obligations. The 27-year-old allegedly failed to report for pre-enlistment medical screening following run-ins with the law here. Yee then left for the U.S. without a valid exit permit. He was granted asylum in the U.S. in 2018, but was later deported after his conviction for solicitation and possession of child pornography. Yee was arrested when he returned to Singapore in March and released on bail. Those convicted of breaching national service enlistment rules could face up to 3 years jail. Saudi Arabia says it has intercepted and destroyed drones launched from Iraq, targeting oil facilities in its eastern province and Riyadh. The defense ministry said the drones were launched by Iran-backed armed groups in Iraq. Saudi Arabia has condemned the attack and reaffirmed its right to respond against aggression. It has also urged the Iraqi government to prevent Iraqi territory from being used to launch attacks against it. China has called on the U.S. to remove new tariffs imposed on its goods over alleged forced labor, calling the measures unjustified and protectionist. Washington announced new tariffs of 12.5% on Chinese goods as part of wider duties targeting 60 trading partners, including the EU. The move risks undermining a fragile 2025 trade truce reached between Beijing and Washington, and as both sides prepare for a possible U.S. visit by Chinese President Xi Jinping in September. China has indicated its willingness to continue talks, but said it reserved the right to respond accordingly.
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0: Singapore stayed top of Group A in the ASEAN Hyundai Cup with a 2-0 win over Timor-Leste. The Lions claimed a second straight victory through goals from Ilhan Fandi and Song Ooyong. Ilhan broke the deadlock with a header in the 41st minute after earlier having a goal ruled out for offside before Song sealed the win in the 56th minute. The victory moves Singapore on to 6 points from 2 matches. They next travel to Hanoi to face defending champions Vietnam on July 31st, before concluding the group stage against Indonesia. Indonesia meanwhile opened their campaign with a 5-1 victory over Cambodia, inspired by a hat-trick from teenage striker Mitchell Lee Baker on his international debut. The 19-year-old scored in the 6th and 16th minutes before Sandy Walsh made it 3. Cambodia pulled one back through an own goal, but Baker completed his hat-trick with another header in the 56th minute, before Jens Raffin wrapped up the scoring late on. In tennis, world number one Aryna Sabalenka and 24-time Grand Slam champion Novak Djokovic will headline the initial entry list for this year's US Open Mixed Doubles Championship. Other lead pairings include Iga Świątek and Casper Ruud, plus Naomi Osaka and Kei Nishikori. The event will again be played from August 24th to 26th before the singles main draw. And that's your sports update. I'm Shilpa Shades.
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4: Hey, good morning. It's The Morning Drive, The Flying Dutchman and Lavinia with you. I hope you're having a very good start to your morning. We did say that we were going to go live onto Facebook, and we yes. are going to do that in a moment with Dr. Hanita Asudani. She is clinical psychologist at Alliance Counseling. We are going to be talking about midlife crisis. Is it real or is it a myth?
5: Right. Oh, my God. What an interesting topic, right?
4: If you guys got questions, don't forget to plonk them through on our Facebook page, okay?
5: It is not
4: a
5: myth.
4: We'll try and deal with it. You reckon it's not a myth?
5: Because I'm using it as one of my excuses to explain.
4: All right, okay.
5: Things about myself. It's like, okay. Going through a midlife crisis. Oh, that person's going through a midlife crisis, you know.
4: Okay. Well, we will talk about the midlife crisis and whether it's real or not just a moment, but we'll kick off this hour now with the Spice Girls. It's 8:07. Good morning.
6: Yeah.

0: That's the ultimate question, isn't it? Spice Girls and Wannabe, 8:10. Time for us to go live onto Facebook. We are also live on our YouTube channel if you're interested in going there, either one.
1: Yes, indeed.
0: We are with Dr. Hanita Asudani. She is clinical psychologist at Alliance Counseling. Thank you for joining us again.
1: Yes.
0: Alrighty. We are going to be talking about a midlife crisis. Is the midlife crisis real or is it a myth?
1: Ooh, that is a really, really good one. Well, let's get into this discussion.
0: The first question I want to ask is, what is midlife? What do we consider midlife?
2: So midlife, right, is a period of time from the age of, like, I would say 35 to 60 in totality.
0: Okay.
2: But really, we're usually referring to the 40s and 50s.
0: Okay.
2: That's the more compact period, about 35 to, like, 60.
0: Okay. So we hear about this thing called midlife crisis. But is it actually a recognized psychological phenomenon or is it cultural stereotyping?
2: Mm-hmm. So the actual term midlife crisis is a pop culture kind of term.
1: Okay.
2: Although it was coined by a psychoanalyst called Jacques, it's a pop culture term. But I think what psychologists view development as is development is lifelong. It's lifelong, right? And midlife is one of those periods of time where you start questioning things like your purpose, your values, your identity. And that is the point where you might have these uncomfortable feelings, you know, like the crisis.
1: Yeah.
2: So while it's not a diagnosis, it's a very real period that we recognize that brings a lot of discomfort and distress in individuals that are going through that period.
1: Mm. And I guess, you know, you gave the age range, right, 35 to 60. There can still be a lot of very significant things that are happening in one's life, you know, even through those decades, you know?
0: Yeah, absolutely.
1: So I can see why, there's constant. I like how you point us, it's about lifelong development in the person.
0: Why do these feelings emerge only at this point?
2: Yeah, so we think about it, right? This is the point where we have a lot of losses, a lot of changes, right? I think firstly, if you just look at the body hormonally, 40s to 50s, women go through perimenopause, menopause. So you have a whole hormonal change. And men go through andropause, testosterone decrease. That also changes the way your brain works and how you see yourself. This is also the period of time where your parents are aging. Right? They walk slower, they might have health issues. You might be starting to go for health issues, right? 40, you go for breast cancer screening or whatever, you know, your cholesterol screening.
1: And then
2: you realize, oh no, you know, something's up.
0: Yeah.
2: It's also the point in time where if you have children, right, your children may not need you as much, may not need you, especially at the upper end, may not need you as much. And then you're kind of, you know, questioning, actually, like, what is my purpose? What's going on for me? So I would say that period of time is a lot of changes and loss.
1: So I can't help but look forward to that. I'm like, my children needing me less?
0: She's waiting. I keep telling her, now you're waiting. When it actually happens, it's painful. It's very painful.
1: I mean, when it happens, I might just show up at either of your doors with like a bottle of wine and like, it's painful.
0: It's painful.
2: You don't need me anymore. Let's talk.
1: All right. We're jumping onto our Facebook Live to carry on this discussion. Very fascinating indeed. Come and find out more about midlife crisis.
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1: The BKE towards Woodlands, the vehicle broken down after Bukit Panjang. Look out for that. PIE towards Tuas, an accident after Upper Jurong Road. There's quite a bit of congestion there. Corporation Road towards the AYE, an accident after Boon Lay Way, avoid Lane 2, and Lorong Chuan towards the CTE, an accident just before the CTE, avoid Lanes 1 and 2 as well. Stay within the speed limit, please. Have everyone buckled up. Be safe as you drive today.
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0: Regina Richards and Baby Love, 8:23. We are talking about the midlife crisis and is it real or not? It was real for me, I'll tell you.
1: Yeah, hey, you know, if you want to find out about the time of FD's life where he shared where he was going through this crisis, make sure you watch the full video.
0: It's interesting because I want to ask you whether you have this with your
1: clients.
0: Mm. My midlife crisis was split. There was this whole usefulness, as you said, or you know, at work, but at home it was different.
1: Mm.
0: At home it was the kids were slightly older. They don't need me as much anymore. What is my role now? You know, because then it becomes a point of how do I advise them? How do I teach them? How do I lead them? You've got to find the right language. You're 40 years old. You're trying to talk to someone who's 30 years younger than you.
1: Sure.
0: You know what I mean? It's tough.
2: Yeah, it's tough. And I think you pointed out the very real aspects, right? It's different in different parts of your life.
0: Yes.
2: Sometimes it all comes together and that might be quite overwhelming, but sometimes it's like this part, right? Okay, my kids don't need me anymore. Other point is, I didn't get that promotion.
0: Yeah.
2: Like, I've worked so hard, I should be like, you know, senior director by now, or whatever standard that you have, and I didn't get that.
0: Yeah.
2: Why am I going in this?
0: Yeah. Right?
2: But often it also might be a death in your family. I think that death in your family is a huge trigger, but there's a relative, a friend, your uncle, and you go like, that person died without fulfilling this.
0: Yeah.
2: You know, like, you know? And this reminds me so much of that U2 song. You know, I still haven't found what I'm looking for.
0: Yeah.
2: Did you have that in mind as well?
0: Yeah, very much so.
1: Yeah. No, I like how you point out that, you know, when you mention death, I mean, yes, death in a family impacts you directly, right? But also because you end up reflecting on that person's life and then it forces you to reflect
0: on
1: your own. And your own mortality.
0: Yeah.
1: Wow.
0: Yeah.
1: This is really
0: and this doesn't. I'll tell you honestly, this doesn't only happen in your midlife crisis.
1: Yes, yes.
0: It happens to me now because I see all my friends at my age, and so many of them are not around anymore.
1: Yeah.
0: So I begin to question, you know, what's with my life as well.
1: Aside from anything, because we can use this as a case study.
0: Oh my God! Really?
1: What are the things that you're sort of like is on your mind right now in this instance?
0: It's, okay, now my biggest fear is retirement now.
1: Oh.
0: Because all the friends I have lost, I lost after they retired.
1: Okay, okay.
0: And a lot of them retired with no plan.
1: I see.
0: They went, their plan was, I'm going to retire and enjoy myself.
1: Oh, but how?
0: Do you know how hard that is to do?
1: Right.
0: It's not easy.
2: Especially when you don't have the practice of enjoying yourself.
0: Exactly.
2: Right? I think like people always have this idea, I'll work hard and they enjoy. But actually learning how to enjoy, learning how to rest is also a skill that you need to develop. So I would say, don't follow their footsteps.
0: Yeah.
2: Start enjoying yourself now. Right?
0: Yeah.
1: Okay, that's a good point. Don't wait, you're saying.
2: Don't wait.
1: And
2: I
1: like how you pointed out that it's actually a skill. And I think a lot of us always put it on the back burner, right? We just don't think about ourselves enjoying it. It's almost like a bit of a guilt. Like, don't want to spend my time and money, you know, enjoying myself. It should be for someone else or something else, right? I like that. So we really need to cultivate that skill and we need to do it now.
2: Yes.
1: Might that actually help avert a crisis?
2: So,
1: a midlife crisis, for example?
2: You will still have these feelings around then because that's also the time where you start realizing that your life is finite. It's not like we're forever young anymore.
0: Mm.
2: That's the time where you realize my time is, you know, there's loss coming. My time is finite. And you start questioning yourself. So, there will be a point where there is some of these reflections. So, you can't escape that. But I think maybe to just make it easier on yourself, I think one thing that really protects people is flexibility. And what I mean by flexibility, right, is don't focus on just one role or one aspect of your life. Don't be like, oh, this is my career, that's it. you know, I'm a mom, that's it. You know, think of other aspects of your life. Like, what are my hobbies? What do I enjoy doing? You know, what food do I like? What things have I, like, what places that I want to travel that I haven't gone, right? It even could be like, what language would I like to learn, right? Even exploring what place in Singapore would I like to explore. I went through this one phase where I was just like, I wonder where all the buses go to, you know, and I thought, let me just take the buses and just see where it ends up. The east to west of Singapore. And then it's like, oh, okay, then you realize like other things. And it's not so much that the bus exploration in Singapore was like very interesting, but it's just like a change in your life. You allowed that flexibility, you allowed yourself to go somewhere that you have not gone before. And that is the thing that protects you from like this intense feelings where you have this like great urge, like, you know, I need to go and buy a sports car now, you know, make sure it doesn't explode. Make sure it doesn't explode though.
0: I know what you mean.
1: I know it's made a lot clearer the way you put it out.
0: So here's a question from our Facebook, which is targeted, I think, at people slightly younger. They haven't quite hit the midlife crisis.
1: Okay. Maybe we can ask a question and then we'll go back on Facebook to answer it. But let's ask it now so those tuning in can just join us on Facebook if it intrigues you.
0: Crisis sounds catastrophic. Why not midlife reassessment?
1: Oh, that's good.
0: Question then comes in. Don't we need to be deliberately preparing ourselves for the transition into the next stage of life? So in your 30s, you're preparing yourself to deal with your midlife crisis.
1: Wow, I don't know if most of us would even think that far ahead, but it would be good if we could. Let's take this question on our Facebook Live. Come and join us.
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5: These are your news headlines. I'm Shilpa Shades. Singapore will launch a new campaign to help youth recognize and challenge conversations that normalize drug abuse. The second year of the Central Narcotics Bureau's three-year uninfluenced campaign features an augmented reality feature that exposes misleading statements about drugs. It includes public installations, school outreach, social media and digital experiences to stop youths from taking first steps towards using drugs. Recent reports show a spike in the number of young and first-time drug abusers, with the youngest age 12. Three self-radicalized Singaporean teenagers have been detained under the Internal Security Act after planning separate violent attacks. The Internal Security Department said a 14-year-old planned a mass stabbing at a secondary school, while a 15-year-old plotted an ISIS-inspired attack using pressure cooker bombs. A 19-year-old, Tan Chun Jie, planned knife attacks against SAF personnel at Sembawang Air Base and LGBTQ students at his tertiary institution, as well as cyber attacks. ISD said these cases highlight the growing threat of younger people being radicalized here, with many planning local attacks and having easy access to available weapons and extremist online resources. Amos Yee is expected to plead guilty on September 7th to charges of evading national service obligations. The 27-year-old allegedly failed to report for pre-enlistment medical screening following run-ins with the law here. Yee then left for the U.S. without a valid exit permit. He was granted asylum in the U.S. in 2018, but was later deported after his conviction for solicitation and possession of child pornography. Yee was arrested when he returned to Singapore in March and released on bail. Those convicted of breaching national service enlistment rules could face up to 3 years jail. Saudi Arabia says it has intercepted and destroyed drones launched from Iraq, targeting oil facilities in its eastern province and Riyadh. The defense ministry said the drones were launched by Iran-backed armed groups in Iraq. Saudi Arabia has condemned the attack and reaffirmed its right to respond against aggression. It has also urged the Iraqi government to prevent Iraqi territory from being used to launch attacks against it. China has called on the U.S. to remove new tariffs imposed on its goods over alleged forced labor, calling the measures unjustified and protectionist. Washington announced new tariffs of 12.5% on Chinese goods as part of wider duties targeting 60 trading partners, including the EU. The move risks undermining a fragile 2025 trade truce reached between Beijing and Washington, and as both sides prepare for a possible U.S. visit by Chinese President Xi Jinping in September. China has indicated its willingness to continue talks, but said it reserved the right to respond accordingly.
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0: The BKE towards Woodlands, the vehicle broken down after Bukit Panjang. Look out for that. PIE towards Tuas, an accident after Upper Jurong Road. There's quite a bit of congestion there. Corporation Road towards the AYE, an accident after Boon Lay Way, avoid Lane 2, and Lorong Chuan towards the CTE, an accident just before the CTE, avoid Lanes 1 and 2 as well. Stay within the speed limit, please. Have everyone buckled up. Be safe as you drive today. We're heading back to 1975.
3: Throwback. Bring that back. Break it down. A 1FM throwback.
0: 1975, a song written by someone you've probably never heard of. Harriet Schock. Yes, you've never heard of her. Kind of thought so. And she not only wrote the song, she recorded it. But it was never a hit until Helen Reddy got hold of this song. It is a song about saying farewell to a self-absorbed lover. You'll get the meaning when you listen to the song. Here's Ain't No Way to Treat a Lady. I guess

0: And that was another throwback on 1FM 91.3.
1: Another awesome throwback from Helen Reddy. We are talking about the midlife crisis, whether it's real or not. And I think, yeah, we kind of established that it's real.
2: Yeah, and I love how, as we were discussing, you know, on our Facebook Live, do check it out. Go and watch the video again. It's actually very subtle. This midlife crisis thing can actually hit you very subtly because we would never see ourselves going into it. We always have a certain faraway stereotype and we never think that it would happen to us. And we're talking about how, as your, you know, as spouses, as partners, how can we help the partner who we feel might be going through a midlife crisis?
1: I've always thought that you need that support. Particularly at this point in time, whether you're a man or a woman, you need the support. You need to know that you're not alone carrying this. That's the most important thing. But what other healthy ways are there for us to navigate this situation?
3: So lean on your friends, right? Lean on your friends. The friends also are probably going through similarly, and you can relate to each other and talk about these. Lean on your friends. You can also do personal reflection, personal therapy, like what we spoke about. Like, am I grieving something? Am I losing something? Where am I headed towards? You can also do personal reflection.
1: Should they be writing this down when they do it?
3: You can write it down. You can think, depending on how
2: what suits you,
1: what type of person you are.
3: For some people, right, you might be talking it out, right? Like, I think in the previous episodes that you walk and talk to yourself, right?
1: You verbalize it.
3: You walk and talk to yourself.
1: People look at me and think I'm mad,
3: you know, and for some, it might be writing it down, like a journaling kind of thing. For some people, it might be actually they need a sounding board, talking to somebody else. Another person is, after they do a series of actions, they realize. I might sidetrack here a little bit, right? But I just want to illustrate something about how we see our roles, right?
2: Okay.
3: So if I ask you this, right, if I ask you, right, to introduce yourself, okay? If I say, can you introduce yourself? Who am I? Introduce yourself. What would you say?
2: Oh, my gosh. Sleep deprived, mother of four, who is doing a job that she really loves.
1: Proud father who wants to impart experience.
2: Wow.
1: And hopefully through radio I do that.
2: Why didn't you go first?
1: I think for me there are two things in life. I have a need, especially as I get older, to impart what I've learned. That's number one. And number two, I have this need to teach people, and you guys listening to radio, you'll know this. Sometimes you get angry with me. To teach people that it is okay to laugh at yourself.
3: Yes,
2: absolutely.
1: It is okay to laugh at yourself. Absolutely. There's not something wrong with you. Because you're funny doesn't mean there's something wrong with you.
2: My gosh.
3: Funny and humor is a good skill. It's actually a very good coping skill
1: in
3: a lot of circumstances.
1: Yes.
3: Could we ask
1: Jillian,
3: what would you say? How would you introduce yourself?
4: I would say that I'm Jillian, a singer-songwriter. Somebody who has had the privilege to live many different lives.
2: Wow.
4: And I would say that my life is full of love and I'm doing everything that I want to.
1: Nice.
2: That settles it. I'm not going first the next time I talk to
1: you.
2: Next time, you guys go first and I'll go last.
1: No, but
2: and
1: you
2: then
1: see,
2: I can craft it better.
1: See, we've got all this stuff. You're real, girl.
2: I'm super real. Now I just feel really tired.
3: No, but don't you see, don't you just see the pattern here? I will introduce myself like a mama, I'm a psychologist, that's how we introduce, but we are introducing ourselves based on our roles in life. Whereas Jillian actually is introducing herself as her identity. This is how I live my life. This is the common thing.
2: Right,
3: when I ask a teenager question, who are you? Like, or how would you introduce yourself? They'll be like, you know, I'm Joshua, I like Pokemon, you know?
2: Oh, but interesting.
3: You know, people in this age range, the midlife, 40s, 50s, they always start with their roles. And it's almost you have to suppress that, right? I'm a mom of four, you know, then I have my career. It's that role that is most prominent
1: but
3: in your life.
1: I think that's what makes this.
2: I didn't realize I was doing that, you know?
1: But I think that's what makes this team work, though. Because we all see ourselves differently.
2: Okay.
1: You know, and I think that dynamic works here.
2: Yeah.
3: The dream team.
2: No.
1: The dream team. Kinda.
2: I think you know, it's nice that it's a generational thing. So there's a, will Jill become like us when she gets older?
3: you'll probably evaluate things along this time.
4: Jaded.
2: I didn't say I was jaded.
1: She's calling us jaded.
2: I just said sleep deprived, but I'm here and I love my job.
1: That is so true. If someone's listening to us right now and they feel that they're in this season of life, what's the first step? I know we've talked about you know, self-therapy and stuff, but what's the first step that they need to do?
3: Oh, I think the first step here is to use English, my kanchong.
1: Okay.
3: Don't panic. Make decisions that you know, don't send messages that are questionable
1: to people.
3: You know, re-evaluate first. Okay. What are these feelings trying to tell me? What is my psyche trying to tell me?
2: Okay.
3: Maybe it's a time that's trying to tell you to have a conversation with yourself. Take small steps. Rather than, let's say, quitting your job, like Rach quitting your job, take a sabbatical or take a longer leave. See how it's like. Try that thing. Rather than, I'm going to, you know, do, this is my last shot to get my master's in whatever. Don't do that first. Take a course. Do a micro thing. Do a video, you know, on trading or something first.
2: Right.
3: Small steps. That will lead to you understanding yourselves a bit better and making decisions that you can stick with rather than regret, because that will then bring you into your other stage of life where you feel a lot of grief, guilt and regret.
2: And that's
3: really, really, really tough.
2: And I can see how you can so easily just get swept up, you know, with your, like just impulses and all that. You feel like, oh, I need to do something big, something grand, you know. I like that. So dial it back, start small. We're not saying ignore it, but reevaluate. Start small, calm down, my kanchiong, right? Did you say, I like that.
1: So we've got bosses listening to us as well. We have management who listens to
2: us.
1: And we've spoken about what the wives and the husbands and the children should do. What should upper management and HR do if they see someone in an organization going through this?
2: Okay, let's address that on our Facebook Live.
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2: Hey, it's going to be thundery showers and temperatures are hitting a high of 34.
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1: The BKE towards Woodlands. The vehicle broken down after Bukit Panjang. Look out for that. PIE towards Tuas. An accident after Upper Jurong Road. There's quite a bit of congestion there. Corporation Road towards the AYE. An accident after Boon Lay Way. Avoid Lane 2. And Lorong Chuan towards the CTE. An accident just before the CTE. Avoid Lanes 1 and 2 as well. Stay within the speed limit, please. Have everyone buckled up. 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

0: That's Michael Bolton. Love is a wonderful thing. It's 8:51, and we are talking about the midlife crisis. We've kind of identified that it is a real thing.
1: A really, really great discussion.
0: Truly,
1: we are
0: truly
1: renaming it your midlife reassessment.
0: I love that.
1: Before we, you know, we conclude everything and we wrap things up, can we just give everyone that one takeaway about how to notice that you might be going into that that particular situation, and one tip on how they can start to address it?
2: So one sign that maybe you're going through a period is you start questioning a lot of things in your life. You might be questioning things. You might be asking questions like, am I good enough? Am I worth it? Am I loved? Do people care about me? Right? You might be asking yourself a lot of why questions. A lot of why questions usually signifies that you are evaluating something. There's a internal existential thing that is going on. There's another term called existential crisis.
1: Oh, yeah.
2: But it's basically you evaluate your existence. It's a lot of why questions.
1: Yeah.
2: And you feel this sense of like, meh, okay, what I used to do doesn't really cut it for me now.
1: Ooh,
2: you know, okay. I feel sort of zombified maybe my whole day. Ooh, right.
1: Yeah.
2: I don't feel like I'm engaging in life.
1: Okay.
2: And it is a term that a lot of people use. They say, I feel like I'm surviving, not thriving. I know this is a Gen Z kind of language.
1: Makes sense,
2: but
1: though.
2: Actually, if you think about it, you feel like you're just getting through each day, rinse, repeat.
1: Yeah,
2: that might be a signal, actually, that your psyche or your body is trying to tell you, right, that I need something different.
1: Okay.
2: I need a change. Right? Or I need to evaluate something. Then start evaluating. And sometimes you don't know what it is, right? Okay. Come and see us at Alliance. But my pitch here.
1: Sometimes you need professional help.
2: Sometimes
3: you do.
2: I think often is I would say step your toe into something. Sometimes you have this. I guess I heard this one somewhere, right? There's a cost to everything. I think it was a Nike, one of the sports commercials.
3: Yeah,
2: choose your heart. There's
3: Nike,
2: a cost to everything.
3: Yeah,
2: you can stay in your comfort zone. What is the cost of that? Right? Or you can move out, step your toe out of your comfort zone and do something that is uncomfortable for you.
1: What is the cost of that?
2: There's a cost either way.
1: I like that.
2: I think the commercial was choose your heart or something. Staying the same is hard, but change is also hard. And this is the point where you can kind of go, I want to choose growth rather than stagnation, right? Or rather than regressing, you know, regressing being like, okay, it might be that you need to go through that. It might be that you go like, you know what, I'm going to see whether I can go clubbing, although I don't know where you go clubbing these days, but I want to go, I want to pull
1: all
2: night.
1: Do clubs open
2: out
1: at like 9 a.m, you know, for because I cannot stay up so late at night.
2: Hey, but you don't need anybody's permission. You can have a party at 9 a.m.
1: You can have a club
2: at 9 a.m.
1: where
2: everyone's awake.
0: Yeah, Lavinia will be opening a bar. It runs from 9 a.m. to 10 p.m.
2: Okay. 10 p.m. quite late already.
1: Yeah,
2: maybe 9 to 2 o'clock.
0: Oh, 9 to 2, okay.
2: Then you nap.
1: Yeah. I like this clubbing.
2: Yeah.
1: We are on to something here. Okay, though, I think those are really good takeaways.
0: Really,
1: because, you
0: good
1: know,
0: takeaways.
1: You can really see, I'm sure for, you know, those of you tuning in, you can really see yourself going into a situation like that. So now you can see the signs and also what you can do. I think this discussion has been really,
0: absolutely
1: really useful.
0: Brilliant. Dr. Anita Asudani, thank you very much for being with us.
2: Yes, thank you
0: it's
2: so much.
0: It's always great talking to you. Clinical
2: let me
0: psych.
2: Do my shout
0: yes,
2: out.
0: Yes, please.
2: Yes. My kids demand it now. They're like, when you go, you must say these words.
0: Oh,
1: please,
0: so
1: let us shout out
2: to Rani and Isha.
1: Hey, Rani and Isha.
0: Good
1: Thank
0: morning,
1: you for letting
0: guys.
1: Us have your mommy for this bit.
0: Just to let you know, Dr. Anita is a clinical psychologist with Alliance Counseling. It's been State of Mind.
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3: These are your news headlines. I'm Shilpa Shades. Singapore and Australia have signed two agreements to ensure the unrestricted flow of essential goods and defense supplies between both countries. They include a legally binding commitment for both sides to not restrict exports of agreed items, such as diesel and liquefied natural gas, and to strengthen defense industrial cooperation. The deals were inked during the 15th Singapore-Australia Joint Ministerial Committee meeting in Adelaide, attended by Ministers Tan Sri Leng, Chan Chun Sing and Vivian Balakrishnan. Singapore recorded 30,000 births last year, its lowest number of births since independence, and 11.4% fewer than in 2024. Meanwhile, the number of deaths edged 0.2% higher to nearly 26,500. Most who died were aged 60 and older. Experts say the gap between births and deaths has been narrowing, with Singapore nearing a point where deaths could outnumber births. They warn that this will place greater pressure on a shrinking working-age population to support healthcare, elder care, and social spending, while increasing reliance on immigration, automation, and longer working lives. A 28-year-old man has been sentenced to 25 and a half years jail and 24 strokes of the cane for the statutory rape of three underage girls. Edmund Tan Shi Hui met the then 13-year-olds online, offering them up to $500 for sex each time. His lawyer said the jail term was crushing, as Tan would be in prison for almost as long as he had been alive. The judge said the law aims to protect minors and that the commercial nature of his offenses was an aggravating factor. Over on Wall Street, markets ended mixed as investors looked ahead to a busy week of earnings and the latest U.S. interest rate decision. The Dow Jones rose 0.5%. The S&P 500 finished marginally higher, while the Nasdaq slipped 0.2%. Investors are awaiting results from Microsoft, Amazon, Meta, and Apple, with markets watching whether spending on AI is paying off. Attention is also on the Federal Reserve on whether it would hold interest rates. Meanwhile, Brent crude fell to a one-week low of about $89 a barrel. In Malaysia, more than 100 Rohingya Muslim asylum seekers have been detained after gathering outside the Yili Haya, while the Nasdaq slipped 0.2%. Investors are

0: their homes in Penang. The evictions came amid a rise in online hate speech and misinformation targeting the Rohingya in Malaysia since May, leading to harassment of the ethnic community. The UN agency estimates there are around 126,000 Rohingya Muslims registered in Malaysia, but rights groups say there are many more undocumented.
1: Those were your news headlines from the Straits Times. 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
0: Singapore stayed top of Group A in the ASEAN Hyundai Cup with a 2-0 win over Timor Leste. The Lions claimed a second straight victory through goals from Ilhan Fandi and Song Ouyong. Ilhan broke the deadlock with a header in the 41st minute after earlier having a goal ruled out for offside before Song sealed the win in the 56th minute. The victory moves Singapore on to 6 points from 2 matches. They next travel to Hanoi to face defending champions Vietnam on July 31st, before concluding the group stage against Indonesia. Indonesia, meanwhile, opened their campaign with a 5-1 victory over Cambodia, inspired by a hat-trick from teenage striker Mitchell Lee Baker on his international debut. The 19-year-old scored in the 6th and 16th minutes before Sandy Walsh made it 3. Cambodia pulled one back through an own goal, but Baker completed his hat-trick with another header in the 56th minute before Jens Raffin wrapped up the scoring late on. In tennis, world number one Aryna Sabalenka and 24-time Grand Slam champion Novak Djokovic will headline the initial entry list for this year's US Open Mixed Doubles Championship. Other lead pairings include Iga Swiatek and Casper Ruud, plus Naomi Osaka and Kei Nishikori. The event will again be played from August 24th to 26th before the singles main draw. And that's your sports update. I'm Shilpa Shades.
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7: Good morning, good morning, good morning. It's the Morning Drive, the Flying Dutchman and Lavinia. Big thank you to Dr. Hanita for coming in today.
6: What a great discussion.
7: For our third episode of State of Mind.
6: She has changed my state of mind.
7: Well,
6: okay?
7: The midlife crisis, it is real.
6: It is real, but I'm not so scared of it.
7: Well, good for you.
6: I'm actually kind of looking forward to it because it could be that chance to reevaluate, reassess, and grow.
7: Well, here's the thing. Yeah, it's no longer the midlife crisis. It's the midlife reassessment.
6: Yes!
7: And Desmond, thank you very much for your WhatsApp. We are going to put it out on our socials because we think it's that good.
6: It is really fantastic. Yeah. So, Desmond, if I could share a little bit more with everyone, right? Turning 60 this year. Oh, the spring chicken. Telling you that he's turning 60
7: and
6: all.
7: Good for him.
6: And then he says, I'm actively tilling the ground and planting the seeds for my next phase in anticipation for another 25 years around the sun. I love that. That's really good, Desmond. Yeah.
7: Alrighty, so let's get back to the music. It's CC Music Factory. Gonna make you sweat. It's 9:06.

0: CNC Music Factory, gonna make you sweat. It's 9:10. So,
1: yes,
0: a national emergency, people.
1: Ayo.
0: It's a disaster.
1: So dramatic.
0: We're gonna need the whole nation to get behind us on this. Marmite is missing from the store shelves in Singapore.
1: Does it indicate, like, say, how long they feel this would take?
0: No, they don't know. And bear in mind, yeah, Marmite has been in Singapore since the British first came here.
1: Because
0: it's one of those things that you can travel with. It, you know,
1: it doesn't really go bad.
0: But
1: and it's
0: it
1: also
0: has
1: very
0: been
1: nutritious,
0: missing.
1: Right? If I'm not wrong,
0: it probably would
1: be. It's
0: just that it's very salty, so you can't use too much of it.
1: Yeah, that's true.
0: So we are appealing to Unilever Asia to end this national tragedy. And to bring more Marmite into Singapore. We don't know why it's not around. You know, I mean, Vegemite's still there, but Marmite is not there. And with that in mind, we came up with a topic today. What staple can you not live without?
1: Oh.
0: In other words, there's something, a staple that you have to have. I have a couple other than Marmite. There are a couple of things that I have to have in the kitchen. Otherwise, I cannot survive, you know. So I'll be telling you mine. But remember, we have a wonderful prize from Sauna Bathhouse and House Longevity.
1: Yes, indeed. This is the Try Everything package. It's worth $158. And in it, you're going to have one hyperbaric oxygen chamber, which FD has shared that you need to do this at least once, right?
0: Yeah.
1: Have this experience, right?
0: Yeah. Yeah.
1: You also get 1 week of the sauna experience, okay? And I think for the Finnish or, you know, Finnish people, they actually really love saunas. It's part of their life. Yeah, their daily life, right?
0: Yeah.
1: So you get to have that experience with this prize and also one red light therapy.
0: Ooh, sweet stuff. So what staple can you not live without? That is it. Because Marmite, I tell you what, I'm serious. I've been thinking about this all morning. I'm going to a supermarket right after this.
1: And?
0: If there are bottles of Marmite, I'm buying.
1: And if there isn't, you're just going to break down and cry in the aisle. Oh, come on, FD. It's not that bad. Look, there's still golden syrup. You also like golden syrup, right?
0: I've got golden syrup. That's okay, but I need my Marmite too.
1: You see, love this guy.
0: Send your WhatsApps through. Your WhatsApps. 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

0: John Parr, St. Elmo's Fire. Was there actually a fire in that movie at all?
1: That is why you ask me this type of questions.
0: It's 9/17. So, major national disaster. There's no Marmite on supermarket shelves. Damn it. What staple can you not live without? So you know, you've got to have this staple in your kitchen. What is it? We are looking for voice notes at 8855-0913.
1: Just so you know,
2: a long time ago, a bunch of us kids went to Australia. I brought my McDonald's chili packet because someone told me that the McDonald's there doesn't have chili. It got confiscated at the Sydney airport. Anyway, we spent 10 days in Australia without any kind of spice. When we got to Melbourne, stay in someone's auntie's house, the auntie asked, where do you want to eat? We want something spicy. She brought us to a Malaysian restaurant. Oh my God, just ate the sambal with the nasi lemak. In fact, I think I have 2 servings of nasi lemak. Anyway, what I'm trying to get at is that I can't live without chili, sambal, spice, at least black pepper, please.
0: Alrighty, so, sambal and chili is Gurmit's big thing.
1: Yes.
0: But St. Elmo's fire. Was there ever a fire?
1: Because FD asked.
0: Yeah, of course.
1: And I went to find out. No, there is no literal fire in the 1985 film St. Elmo's Fire. We can all move on now.
0: False advertising.
1: Stop it.
0: St. Elmo's Fire, no fire. Four non-blondes, no blondes. It's all false advertising.
1: Yeah, but it's non-blondes, but so it's correct, right?
0: Even then, there are no women.
1: Oh, stop it.
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0: The PIE towards Changi, an accident after Thompson Road, avoid lane 1. Central Boulevard towards Nickel Highway and Shenton Way, a vehicle broken down before Raffles Quay, avoid lane 5. Ang Mo Kio Avenue 10 at the junction of Street 52 and Street 54. Traffic lights are faulty. Boundary Road at the junction of Lorong Chuan and Serangoon Avenue 2. Traffic lights are faulty. SLE towards the CTE, an accident after Lentor Avenue. PIE towards Changi, an accident after Jalan Bahar. Quite a bit of congestion there. SLE towards the CTE, an accident after the TPE. That is also causing congestion. And on Lorong Chuan towards the CTE, an accident before the CTE. Avoid lanes 1 and 2. Stay within the speed limit, please. Have everyone buckled up. Be safe as you drive today.
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0: Well, it's blue, just like the movie One Love. 9:27. We are talking about what's the staple what staple can you not live without? This is because of a national disaster. Marmite not on the shelves, but someone did say that Mustafa has it.
1: No, not Mustafa. On Lazada.
0: Oh, Lazada. Mustafa sounds the same.
1: No. Hey, the only one that's going to be sad because they got it wrong is you. So we had Nikki kind of inform us that this is really cute. Let me see now. Nikki, where are you? Nikki says, no, I thought it was just me that couldn't find the Marmite. The same thing happened with salad cream, one of my other staples, last year. Disappeared for a few months, then magically reappeared. By the way, Lazada has some. $48 for two bottles.
0: $48 for two bottles?
1: It is. I don't know. Is that expensive? Maybe
0: that
1: what size of bottles is this? I don't know.
0: $48
1: And if there is a you know, a shortage, then of course prices will go up, you know.
0: No. Let's see what you guys got to say about staples, okay?
2: He said, what's a Javanese house without sambal? Sambal must have. All sorts of sambal. My favorite is balado, but of course I don't mind the bawang chili or the belacan or whatever. Sambal is a must. And kicap. I'm a kicap girl. Hub house, guys. Hub house.
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12: These are your news headlines. I'm Shilpa Shades. Singapore and Australia have signed two agreements to ensure the unrestricted flow of essential goods and defense supplies between both countries. They include a legally binding commitment for both sides to not restrict exports of agreed items, such as diesel and liquefied natural gas, and to strengthen defense industrial cooperation. The deals were inked during the 15th Singapore-Australia Joint Ministerial Committee meeting in Adelaide, attended by Ministers Tan Sri Leng, Chan Chun Sing, and Vivian Balakrishnan. Singapore recorded 30,000 births last year, its lowest number of births since independence, and 11.4% fewer than in 2024. Meanwhile, the number of deaths edged 0.2% higher to nearly 26,500. Most who died were aged 60 and older. Experts say the gap between births and deaths has been narrowing, with Singapore nearing a point where deaths could outnumber births. They warn that this will place greater pressure on a shrinking working-age population to support healthcare, elder care, and social spending, while increasing reliance on immigration, automation, and longer working lives. A 28-year-old man has been sentenced to 25 and a half years jail and 24 strokes of the cane for the statutory rape of three underage girls. Edmund Tan Shehui met the then 13-year-olds online, offering them up to $500 for sex each time. His lawyer said the jail term was crushing, as Tan would be in prison for almost as long as he had been alive. The judge said the law aims to protect minors and that the commercial nature of his offenses was an aggravating factor. Over on Wall Street, markets ended mixed as investors looked ahead to a busy week of earnings and the latest U.S. interest rate decision. The Dow Jones rose 0.5%. The S&P 500 finished marginally higher, while the Nasdaq slipped 0.2%. Investors are awaiting results from Microsoft, Amazon, Meta, and Apple, with markets watching whether spending on AI is paying off. Attention is also on the Federal Reserve on whether it would hold interest rates. Meanwhile, Brent crude fell to a one-week low of about $89 a barrel. In Malaysia, more than 100 Rohingya Muslim asylum seekers have been detained after gathering outside the UN Refugee Agency in Kuala Lumpur. The group said they wanted to ask for help with resettlement after being evicted from their homes in Penang. The evictions came amid a rise in online hate speech and misinformation targeting the Rohingya in Malaysia since May, leading to harassment of the ethnic community. The UN agency estimates there are around 126,000 Rohingya Muslims registered in Malaysia, but rights groups say there are many more undocumented.
11: Those were your news headlines from the Straits Times. Read more at straitstimes.com.
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0: The PIE towards Changi, an accident after Thompson Road, avoid lane 1. Central Boulevard towards Nickel Highway and Shenton Way, a vehicle broken down before Raffles Quay, avoid lane 5. Ang Mo Kio Avenue 10 at the junction of Street 52 and Street 54. Traffic lights are faulty. Boundary Road at the junction of Lorong Chuan and Serangoon Avenue 2. Traffic lights are faulty. SLE towards the CTE, an accident after Lentor Avenue. PIE towards Changi, an accident after Jalan Bahar. Quite a bit of congestion there. SLE towards the CTE, an accident after the TPE. That is also causing congestion. And on Lorong Chuan towards the CTE, an accident before the CTE. Avoid lanes 1 and 2. Stay within the speed limit, please. Have everyone buckled up. Be safe as you drive today.
14: 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And neither do these songs. 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
0: Yep, it's 1974, and it's a love ballad by Earth, Wind and Fire from their sixth studio album, That's the Way of the World. It features some fantastic falsetto work by Philip Bailey on lead vocals. The song is the song, and you guys know this. It gives me a giggle every time I listen to it.
1: Oh, why?
0: The song is considered a ballad.
1: Okay.
0: It's considered a love song by many listeners and many fans. And it is often played, not so much in Singapore, but in Western culture. It is often played at weddings.
1: Uh-oh.
0: It's a great, everybody says, what an amazing love song this is. It's great, fantastic. I'm going to play it at my wedding.
1: Okay, and?
0: The song is actually about a one-night stand. Only a one-night stand, but a one-night stand. And after everything has been done, all the disillusionment comes in.
1: Oh, what? How do they not realize that?
0: I don't know.
1: People, check the lyrics. Read through all the lyrics before you choose a song.
0: Absolutely.
1: For something, for anything. You know, it's like, oh my God, if it was, what if it was a funeral, right? And then it was, you know, like a song.
0: And the lyrics say it all, right? After the game has been played, all our illusions were just a parade. All our reasons have to fade. It's not a love song, people. 1974, Earth, Wind and Fire, Reasons.

0: But right, what's Marmite taste like? Because the only time I heard and see Marmite is watching Mr. Bean episode where he was supposed to cook the Thanksgiving turkey. Everything spoils, so and he take twigs and dip in Marmite. What is Marmite?
1: So Marmite, Poppy, just to let you know, Marmite is a spread. You can mix it in water if you want, but very few people do. They save that for Bovril. It's a yeast extract. It's a spread. You put it on toast. You put it on butter. You can on bread. You know, just about anything. But try this. If you when they finally bring Marmite back to our nation, plate of rice, a sliver of butter. Make it about a centimeter thick. No, half a centimeter thick.
2: No, more butter is always good,
1: okay,
2: in my opinion.
1: Okay.
2: I love
1: sliver,
2: butter.
1: A sliver of butter. Okay. And then a teaspoon or a tablespoon of Marmite.
2: Okay.
1: And just mix it up with the rice. Have a little belacan on the side. If you want, what else goes really good with this is like blanched broccoli.
2: Mm.
1: So it's broccoli with this rice and the sambal. That's all you need.
2: Mm. Okay.
1: That's it. And okay. You're done. So... Poppy was asking, what is Marmite? It's yeast extract.
2: Huh.
1: An easier way of explaining it is, it's God's gift to mankind. Why?
3: Red chili putty. It goes with everything. It can go with rice, fried vegetables, my favorite tau kwa, or whatever. So long as it's red chili putties, it goes with everything well.
4: Instant noodle. Myojo instant noodle. For some reason or whatsoever, there's a part of my life where I have breakfast of Myojo noodle Monday to Friday from probably 9 p.m. or 19. Never get sick and tired of it. Still, given a chance, I will have that. But of course, the real boss at home says no, but given a choice, Myojo instant noodle. Any flavor will do.
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2: Hey, it's going to be thundery showers and temperatures are hitting a high of 34.
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1: The PIE towards Changi, an accident after Thompson Road, avoid lane 1. Central Boulevard towards Nicoll Highway and Shenton Way, a vehicle broken down before Raffles Quay, avoid lane 5. Ang Mo Kio Avenue 10 at the junction of Street 52 and Street 54. Traffic lights are faulty. Boundary Road at the junction of Lorong Chuan and Serangoon Avenue 2. Traffic lights are faulty. SLE towards the CTE, an accident after Lentor Avenue. PIE towards Changi, an accident after Jalan Bahar. Quite a bit of congestion there. SLE towards the CTE, an accident after the TPE. That is also causing congestion. And on Lorong Chuan towards the CTE, an accident before the CTE. Avoid lanes 1 and 2. Stay within the speed limit, please. Have everyone buckled up. Be safe as you drive today.
5: 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Some

0: That's Prefab Sprout and the King of Rock and Roll. What a great song. It's been a fantastic shift. A huge thank you to Dr. Hanita for coming in and talking about the midlife crisis. A big thank you to Desmond Sun for his definition of retirement that he sent through on our WhatsApp.
1: Yeah,
0: as well.
1: Really good stuff. And please, if you know someone who might be going through what we now call midlife reassessment, please do send them the link to the whole interview, which is available on our YouTube channel, and have them just have a listen. You're definitely going to learn a lot, and you're going to pick up some great tips as well.
0: For sure, for sure. So Sean Wee is going to take you through the rest of the morning and lunch. We have a winner
1: from our discussion.
0: From our discussion, and that is Nicholas. Congratulations,
1: Yay!
0: Nicholas.
1: Yay!
0: Nicholas walks away with a super prize.
1: That's right. It is that wonderful Try Everything package worth $158 from the Sauna Bathhouse and House Longevity.
0: We'll be back up tomorrow morning at 6 a.m. We'll catch you then. Leave you with this. Ralph Waldo Emerson once said, "To be yourself in a world that is constantly trying to make you something else is the greatest of accomplishments."
1: Ooh.
0: Just be yourself.
1: I wanted to also add on to something. I realized that in our discussion today, we had a side discussion about St. Elmo's fire.
0: It was one question, people.
1: Yeah, no. But see, our community shares the knowledge. Hisk actually says, St. Elmo's fire is a scientific phenomenon. Yeah, it's a weather phenomenon. Electric flashes of light seen in the sky during storms. Yeah. And in the movie itself, it was a lighting metaphor.
0: Right.
1: Yeah, so interesting.
0: It's just one question.
1: No, but now you know. Don't say we never help you to find out.
0: Like
1: now you
0: I
1: know.
0: Really needed to know.
1: Fine, fine. Marmite is all you care about right now. Fine.
0: It's a national disaster. Oh, there's no Marmite in Singapore. Have a good day. I'm going hunting now.
1: You're fine.
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2: These are your news headlines. I'm Shilpa Shades. Schools and institutes of higher learning are strengthening emergency preparedness against potential threats from outside and within the school. The Ministry of Education says students are taught to recognize warning signs of radicalization and to respond to incidents. Staff are also trained to identify at-risk youths and harmful content blocked in school devices and networks. The Ministry of Home Affairs has restricted terrorism-related online content and urged the public to report signs of radicalization to the Internal Security Department. Coordinating Minister for National Security K. Shanmugam warned that people are becoming radicalized more quickly, with early intervention crucial before they harm themselves or others. Knight Frank is exiting Singapore's residential property agency business, with its KF Property Network ceasing operations by the year end. Under an agreement, KF Property Network salespersons can move to Orange Tea in Thai. Orange Tea says the deal is not an acquisition or merger, as it does not involve asset, business operation, or customer contract transfers. It marks the latest consolidation in the local property sector. 47 agencies closed last year, leaving about 1,000 others active. Two men have been jailed and fined on vape-related charges in separate cases. Melvin Wong Mun Hao transported vapes to repay a debt to an unlicensed moneylender. He was arrested after a controlled delivery operation uncovered about 5,000 vaporizers at a factory in Sungai Kadut. The 33-year-old has been jailed 24 weeks. Separately, Desmond Lim Do Won was caught with more than 21,000 e-cigarettes and vape pods. The 45-year-old was jailed 22 weeks and fined $7,000. China has accused American AI companies of using Chinese AI models to train their own. Beijing says many U.S. firms have used Chinese models during research and development, calling Washington's recent accusations against Chinese companies double standards and AI hegemonism. It also said the allegations lacked a factual or legal basis. Last week, the White House accused Chinese startup Moonshot AI of covertly copying Anthropic's most advanced model to build its Kimi K3, threatening sanctions over the alleged theft. South Korea's heat wave is expected to continue until at least next Thursday, with daytime temperatures reaching up to 39 degrees Celsius. The Korean Weather Agency has issued the highest heat wave warning for parts of the country's southeast, where temperatures are expected to exceed 38 degrees. Overnight temperatures will stay 24 and 26 degrees, bringing more warm and humid nights. Forecasters say some areas could see rain, but any cooling is likely to be temporary.
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4: All right, just gone past 10 o'clock. Welcome into the Music Mansion. So, South Korea having a heat wave now. It's pretty cold in wintertime though, right? Because I was looking around for some travel ideas. Somewhere cold in Asia at the end of the year. What do you recommend? Where have you been? Let me know. Actually, if you love Korean culture, I've got a special prize for you. Let me tell you about that next. First, we're going to Tiffany. I think we're alone now. This is Shan with you in the Music Mansion, 1FM.

0: This is 1FM. It's Shan with you. We are the station that does the countdown every year for the greatest hits of all time. And for this year, we've decided to do the pop edition. I expect we'll be hearing a lot of George Michael, a lot of Whitney Houston. I've actually got a Whitney Houston song coming up next. So have a think about which songs you would nominate. So we've just started the greatest hits of all time campaign. We have 2 weeks where you nominate songs and then 2 weeks where you're voting. And then we will present to you the top 100 songs. So at this point, we want you to nominate songs. And as a thank you, you're in with a chance of winning this prize. If you love Korean food, Korean culture. So there is a place called Jeju Hunyo. And it's not just a fine dining experience. It's like an immersive performance. The culture of Jeju is brought to life. So that is the prize you could win. All you got to do is nominate just one song. You'll be in with a chance. So go to our website for full details on the greatest hits of all time. 1FM.sg.
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0: That is Coldplay, Speed of Sound on 1FM. This is Shan here with you. It is the Music Mansion. Let me see some great songs on the way. I'm going to play you this one from the Communards. I've also got a cool prize for the show today. It's worth almost $300. Some weeks I don't have any prize at all, but I've got a $300 one for you. Let me tell you what that is. Story's up next. 91.3.
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3: These are your news headlines. I'm Shilpa Shades. Schools and institutes of higher learning are strengthening emergency preparedness against potential threats from outside and within the school. The Ministry of Education says students are taught to recognize warning signs of radicalization and to respond to incidents. Staff are also trained to identify at-risk youths and harmful content blocked in school devices and networks. The Ministry of Home Affairs has restricted terrorism-related online content and urged the public to report signs of radicalization to the Internal Security Department. Coordinating Minister for National Security K. Shanmugam warned that people are becoming radicalized more quickly, with early intervention crucial before they harm themselves or others. Knight Frank is exiting Singapore's residential property agency business, with its KF Property Network ceasing operations by the year end. Under an agreement, KF Property Network salespersons can move to Orange Tea in Thai. Orange Tea says the deal is not an acquisition or merger, as it does not involve asset, business operation, or customer contract transfers. It marks the latest consolidation in the local property sector. 47 agencies closed last year, leaving about 1,000 others active. Two men have been jailed and fined on vape-related charges in separate cases. Melvin Wong Mun Hao transported vapes to repay a debt to an unlicensed moneylender. He was arrested after a controlled delivery operation uncovered about 5,000 vaporizers at a factory in Sungai Kadut. The 33-year-old has been jailed 24 weeks. Separately, Desmond Lim Do Won was caught with more than 21,000 e-cigarettes and vape pods. The 45-year-old was jailed 22 weeks and fined $7,000. China has accused American AI companies of using Chinese AI models to train their own. Beijing says many U.S. firms have used Chinese models during research and development, calling Washington's recent accusations against Chinese companies double standards and AI hegemonism. It also said the allegations lacked a factual or legal basis. Last week, the White House accused Chinese startup Moonshot AI of covertly copying Anthropic's most advanced model to build its Kimi K3, threatening sanctions over the alleged theft. South Korea's heat wave is expected to continue until at least next Thursday, with daytime temperatures reaching up to 39 degrees Celsius. The Korean Weather Agency has issued the highest heat wave warning for parts of the country's southeast, where temperatures are expected to exceed 38 degrees. Overnight temperatures will stay 24 and 26 degrees, bringing more warm and humid nights. Forecasters say some areas could see rain, but any cooling is likely to be temporary.
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0: 1FM traffic. ECP towards Changi, there is a breakdown at Fort Road exit. The KPE towards ECP, accident at Tampines Road. And PIE towards Tuas, reports of heavy traffic at the CTE to SLE exit.
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0: That's the Communards on 1FM. This is the Music Mansion, weekdays 10 to 1 with me, Shanwee. I've got some Def Leppard coming up next. I'm also going to have a prize pretty soon for you worth almost $300. So I get excited about these kind of home appliances. And maybe you do too as well if you've moved into a new home, for example. So Mayer and Mistral are the brand names, right? So Mayer are well known for making kitchen appliances, and Mistral are giving you home solutions. So they've actually got a limited time bundle for this National Day period. For the month of August, you can get two different products for just $89. You can look at them online if you want, mayer.sg. Anyways, the prize I'm going to have for you is a Mistral handheld vacuum, which is priced at $299. That can be yours. It's going to be the prize for my musical game, Synonym Rolls, that is coming up pretty soon.
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0: That's Tupac on 1FM. This is Shan here in the Music Mansion. And coming up pretty soon, I'm going to play my musical game, Synonym Rolls. And I do have a prize for you, that handheld vacuum worth almost $300. That's coming up. 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
2: These are your news headlines. I'm Shilpa Shades. The 15-month wait-out period for private property owners to buy HDB resale flats has been lifted with immediate effect. National Development Minister Chee Hong Tat says this is because the cooling measure has achieved its purpose and market conditions have improved. Mr. Chee says HDB resale prices have moderated in recent years and declined for a second straight quarter in the second quarter of this year. Introduced in 2022, the rule had required private property owners to wait 15 months after selling their homes before they were allowed to buy a non-subsidized resale flat. Suicide deaths among adults in their 30s rose 50% last year to 99 cases, making them the only age group to record an increase. Suicide remained the leading cause of death among young people aged 10 to 29. Final figures show Singapore recorded 441 suicide deaths in 2024, up 1.6% from the year before. Samaritans of Singapore says people in their 30s often face pressures linked to work, family responsibilities, and social isolation, while younger people struggle more with family, education, and relationships. It says support is available through its 24-hour hotline at 1767 or via WhatsApp 9151-1767. More mental health helplines can also be found at straitstimes.com. A 28-year-old man has been sentenced to 25 and a half years jail and 24 strokes of the cane for the statutory rape of three underage girls. Edmund Tan Shehui met the then 13-year-olds online, offering them up to $500 for sex each time. His lawyer said the jail term was crushing, as Tan would be in prison for almost as long as he had been alive. The judge said the law aims to protect minors and that the commercial nature of his offenses was an aggravating factor. The Central Narcotics Bureau is launching a new campaign to help young people recognize and challenge conversations that normalize drug abuse. It is part of its uninfluenced public education program and comes amid recent reports showing a spike in the number of young and first-time drug abusers, with the youngest aged 12. This year's installment features an augmented reality feature that exposes misleading statements about drugs. It includes public installations, school outreach, social media, and digital experiences to stop youths from taking first steps towards using drugs. Indonesia has banned two Dutch nationals from re-entering the country after they allegedly organized a foreigners-only running club in Bali. Immigration authorities say the pair behind the Entourage Run Club violated immigration laws by organizing events without the required permits. They added the organizers left Bali last Wednesday before the ban was imposed. The club sparked backlash after it allegedly rejected an Indonesian woman while accepting her German boyfriend. It later blamed the incident on an automated approval error and suspended its activities.
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4: Hi, just gone past 11 o'clock. Coming up soon, my game, Synonym Rolls, as well as my prize, a handheld vacuum. Also, I just realized that we're going to be giving away some free food from Guzman. Guzman, one of my favorites. So their new thing is they've got butter chicken on their menu. And Carol and Simon are going to be out and about in like half an hour's time. And they're going to be at Guzman at Star Vista, giving away some free food. So if you're anywhere near Star Vista, go and look for Carol and Simon in the 1FM t-shirts. They will be giving away some free Guzman in about half an hour. Don't miss it. 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

0: This is 1FM. You're in the Music Mansion. It's Shan here with a prize for you now worth almost $300. So this comes from the brand Mistral. It is a Mistral handheld vacuum priced at $299. That can be yours. If you are the first correct guess for my musical game, Synonym Roles. Okay, if you've just tuned in, you've never played my game before, I'm going to take a song title. It's a song that we would play here at 1FM. I'm going to change the words in the title to synonyms, and you have to tell me the actual song title. I'll give you an easy example from yesterday, why not? So yesterday, my clue was large mustard-colored public car. A large mustard-colored public car is a big yellow taxi. All right, so that was yesterday's clue. If you do want to send in a guess, the WhatsApp number is 88550913. Let's try and solve it today.
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0: 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And my clue is Spreading the Grain of Adoration. 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What song is that? All right, send me your guess. WhatsApp number 88550913.
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0: Someone to love is John B. and Babyface. This is 1FM. 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Every day around this time, I play my music game Synonym Rolls. And for this week, I do have a prize, a Mistral handheld vacuum worth almost $300.
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0: Synonym Rolls. 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As I told you, today's song was released in 1989. My clue was spreading the grain of adoration. I was looking for sowing the seeds of love. Alright, thank you for all the WhatsApp guesses coming through. There can only be one winner. The first correct message. Congratulations to Ida. Ida, got your details. We are giving you that Mistral handheld vacuum worth $299. If you didn't win today, I'll be playing the same game tomorrow at this time with the same prize.
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3: So, you've had good food to put you in a good mood, and after lunch, there's still good music to get you in an even better mood. 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
6: These are your news headlines. I'm Shilpa Shades. The 15-month wait-out period for private property owners to buy HDB resale flats has been lifted with immediate effect. National Development Minister Chee Hong Tat says this is because the cooling measure has achieved its purpose and market conditions have improved. Mr. Chee says HDB resale prices have moderated in recent years and declined for a second straight quarter in the second quarter of this year. Introduced in 2022, the rule had required private property owners to wait 15 months after selling their homes before they were allowed to buy a non-subsidized resale flat. Suicide deaths among adults in their 30s rose 50% last year to 99 cases, making them the only age group to record an increase. Suicide remained the leading cause of death among young people aged 10 to 29. Final figures show Singapore recorded 441 suicide deaths in 2024, up 1.6% from the year before. Samaritans of Singapore says people in their 30s often face pressures linked to work, family responsibilities, and social isolation, while younger people struggle more with family, education, and relationships. It says support is available through its 24-hour hotline at 1767 or via WhatsApp 9151 1767. More mental health helplines can also be found at straitstimes.com. A 28-year-old man has been sentenced to 25 and a half years jail and 24 strokes of the cane for the statutory rape of three underage girls. Edmund Tan Shehui met the then 13-year-olds online, offering them up to $500 for sex each time. His lawyer said the jail term was crushing, as Tan would be in prison for almost as long as he had been alive. The judge said the law aims to protect minors and that the commercial nature of his offenses was an aggravating factor. The Central Narcotics Bureau is launching a new campaign to help young people recognize and challenge conversations that normalize drug abuse. It is part of its uninfluenced public education program and comes amid recent reports showing a spike in the number of young and first-time drug abusers, with the youngest aged 12. This year's installment features an augmented reality feature that exposes misleading statements about drugs. It includes public installations, school outreach, social media, and digital experiences to stop youths from taking first steps towards using drugs. Indonesia has banned two Dutch nationals from re-entering the country after they allegedly organized a foreigners-only running club in Bali. Immigration authorities say the pair behind the Entourage Run Club violated immigration laws by organizing events without the required permits. They added the organizers left Bali last Wednesday before the ban was imposed. The club sparked backlash after it allegedly rejected an Indonesian woman while accepting her German boyfriend. It later blamed the incident on an automated approval error and suspended its activities.
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0: So the KJE towards PIE reports of an accident at Woodlands Road entrance and also a breakdown at Choa Chu Kang Drive. And the PIE towards Changi, there's an accident at the CTE to SLE exit.
1: Rewinding the hits, reliving.

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0: Luther Vandross on 1FM. This is Shan here with you. A couple of things happening. Right now, they're giving away some free burritos. So I don't know if you're anywhere near Star Vista. But if you are, go and look for Carol and Simon. Our DJs are there giving out some Guzman butter chicken burritos. Hopefully they're not all gone. Also, I just put up a video for the greatest hits of all time, Pop Edition. Right? So we do this countdown every year where we're asking you to nominate songs. The theme for this year is pop songs. So I've decided to make some videos where I place myself in the imagined recording studio for famous songs. And in this first video, I'm portraying Michael Jackson. Yes. If you would like to see me dance and shamoan my way through a Michael Jackson song, the video has just gone up. 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

0: That song is Words by F.R. David. On 1FM, this is Shan here with you on a Tuesday in the Music Mansion. What's coming soon in the mansion? Bit of Radio Gaga. Oh yeah, and if you haven't seen it, I did just put up a video of me impersonating Michael Jackson. Shimon! So if you want to watch that, just look at Instagram. Look for 1FM. The video is there. I've also got the latest news headlines just around the corner.
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2: These are your news headlines. I'm Shilpa Shades. The 15-month wait-out period for private property owners to buy HDB resale flats has been lifted with immediate effect. National Development Minister Chee Hong Tat says this is because the cooling measure has achieved its purpose and market conditions have improved. Mr. Chee says HDB resale prices have moderated in recent years and declined for a second straight quarter in the second quarter of this year. Introduced in 2022, the rule had required private property owners to wait 15 months after selling their homes before they were allowed to buy a non-subsidized resale flat. Meanwhile, mortgagee sale listings in Singapore's property auction market have climbed to a nearly seven-year high. Mortgagee sales are properties put up for auction by banks after borrowers default on their loans. Real estate consultancy ETC says there were 216 such listings in the first half of this year, up over 30% from the previous 6 months. It says tighter financing conditions have led more banks to act on non-performing mortgages. But the consultancy says the broader property market remains healthy, with many owners still able to sell on the open market before foreclosure. One person was taken to hospital after a fire broke out in an HDB flat in McPherson early this morning. The SCDF says firefighters found the person unresponsive in a ninth-floor unit at Block 39 Circuit Road after forcing their way inside. About 80 residents were evacuated as a precaution while the fire was put out. The cause of the fire is under investigation. Saudi Arabia says it has intercepted and destroyed drones launched from Iraq, targeting oil facilities in its eastern province and Riyadh. The defense ministry says the drones were launched by Iran-backed armed groups in Iraq. Saudi Arabia has condemned the attack and reaffirmed its right to respond against aggression. It has also urged the Iraqi government to prevent Iraqi territory from being used to launch attacks against it. In the U.S., Johnson & Johnson has agreed to pay $5.5 billion to settle tens of thousands of lawsuits alleging its talc-based products caused ovarian cancer. However, the company says it continues to believe the allegations are without merit, but decided to settle to bring the long-running litigation to a close. The proposed settlement covers nearly all of the remaining claims and still requires court approval. Johnson & Johnson stopped selling talc-based baby powder in the U.S. in 2020, but has consistently denied its talc products cause cancer.
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0: This house is full of the greatest hits of all time.
2: Covers nearly all of the remaining claims and still requires court.

Odyssey. Did you watch it? How did you like it? Very, very long. Very, very good, of course. So the director, Christopher Nolan, is just beloved in Hollywood. Every actor would give their eye teeth to get the call to be in one of his movies. But there is one actor who told him no. Yeah, there's one actor who said no to Christopher Nolan. Who is it? I got that story coming up very soon. First, though, I'm going to Queen, Radio Gaga on 1FM.

0: That's Wilson Phillips on 1FM. This is Shan here with you in the Music Mansion. So the huge movie from recent weeks was The Odyssey, directed by Christopher Nolan, the most celebrated movie director of our time. So which is your favorite Nolan movie? Is it The Dark Knight? Is it Interstellar? Is it Inception? Wow, so many big ones. Every actor in Hollywood is dying to be cast in his movies. Although there was one time that he had a no. Yeah, so I saw this interview. He was talking to Jimmy Fallon, and Christopher Nolan said that it was when he was making The Prestige. If you've seen this movie, it's got Christian Bale and Hugh Jackman in it, right? But there is a smaller role, and initially, Christopher Nolan had a no from somebody that he wanted. This is part of the interview.
1: David Bowie, for The Prestige. He was my great idol and everything, and I thought he'd be perfect to play Nikola Tesla. And we sent him a script and everything. He said no. And first time really ever, I went back and said, can I just go and meet him? Can I try and convince him in the room? And they agreed, and I hastily wrote him a better speech for his first appearance, turned up with a new script, and you know, basically begged and got him to do it. So I turned the no into a yes.
2: Yes, see? But you did get a no from the coolest kid in school.
0: Exactly. 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

0: FM, Shan with you in the Music Mansion. I remember the end of the 90s, and you had to choose. Did you prefer Christina or Britney? Yeah, girls had to choose, and boys had to choose. Who would you have chosen? So our countdown for this year, the greatest hits of all time, is a pop edition, right? So it's all pop artists. So I presume there's going to be some Christina, some Britney. Well, we want to hear from you. We've just started the campaign. And at this stage, we want you to nominate songs. And then eventually there will be 2 weeks where you're voting. But for right now, we want you to nominate songs for our countdown. And as a thank you, you have a chance of winning this awesome Korean food experience worth about $400 from a place called Jeju Henyo. Full details about our countdown and this prize at our website, 1FM.sg.
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3: These are your news headlines. I'm Shilpa Shades. The 15-month wait-out period for private property owners to buy HDB resale flats has been lifted with immediate effect. National Development Minister Chee Hong Tat says this is because the cooling measure has achieved its purpose and market conditions have improved. Mr. Chee says HDB resale prices have moderated in recent years and declined for a second straight quarter in the second quarter of this year. Introduced in 2022, the rule had required private property owners to wait 15 months after selling their homes before they were allowed to buy a non-subsidized resale flat. Meanwhile, mortgagee sale listings in Singapore's property auction market have climbed to a nearly seven-year high. Mortgagee sales are properties put up for auction by banks after borrowers default on their loans. Real estate consultancy ETC says there were 216 such listings in the first half of this year, up over 30% from the previous 6 months. It says tighter financing conditions have led more banks to act on non-performing mortgages. But the consultancy says the broader property market remains healthy, with many owners still able to sell on the open market before foreclosure. One person was taken to hospital after a fire broke out in an HDB flat in McPherson early this morning. The SCDF says firefighters found the person unresponsive in a ninth-floor unit at Block 39 Circuit Road after forcing their way inside. About 80 residents were evacuated as a precaution while the fire was put out. The cause of the fire is under investigation. Saudi Arabia says it has intercepted and destroyed drones launched from Iraq, targeting oil facilities in its eastern province and Riyadh. The defense ministry says the drones were launched by Iran-backed armed groups in Iraq. Saudi Arabia has condemned the attack and reaffirmed its right to respond against aggression. It has also urged the Iraqi government to prevent Iraqi territory from being used to launch attacks against it. In the U.S., Johnson & Johnson has agreed to pay $5.5 billion to settle tens of thousands of lawsuits alleging its talc-based products caused ovarian cancer. However, the company says it continues to believe the allegations are without merit, but decided to settle to bring the long-running litigation to a close. The proposed settlement covers nearly all of the remaining claims and still requires court approval. Johnson & Johnson stopped selling talc-based baby powder in the U.S. in 2020, but has consistently denied its talc products cause cancer.
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0: It looks mostly clear on the roads. Just to mention, PIE towards Changi, there was a breakdown earlier at Pioneer Road North.
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0: Hot's Millennium by Robbie Williams on 1FM. This is Sean here. It's a Tuesday. It's time for me to take a look at the date.
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0: Hi, today's date is July 28th. July 28th in 1979 in the UK, this was the number one song. It would stay at number one for 4 weeks, I Don't Like Mondays, by the Boomtown Rats, which has a very dark origin. It's actually about a school shooting that happened in America. July 28th in 1987, there was a bit of a legal fight over one Beatles song. The song in question was Revolution.
3: You want a revolution? Well, you know.
0: So Nike had been using Revolution for TV commercials. The reason they did this was because the rights were owned at that time by Michael Jackson, who let them do it. However, the Beatles and Yoko Ono launched a legal battle over this, and eventually it was settled out of court for an undisclosed amount. And then July 28th in 2016, there was a popular pop star performing. Katy Perry was performing Roar. So she was the performer at the final night of the Democratic National Convention. And this was, you know, in the campaign for Hillary Clinton to be elected as president. Obviously didn't go to plan. 2016, the first time Donald Trump was elected.
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Black Street, no diggity on 1FM. This is Shan here with you. Time for me to head out the studio. Phil is coming up next. And a reminder that we have just started our greatest hits of all time pop edition countdown. So in the first 2 weeks, we ask you to nominate songs, and then there will be 2 weeks where you vote for songs. And like I said, it's the pop edition. It's all about pop artists.

0: 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The first one, I am Michael Jackson. If you haven't seen the video yet, go check it out. 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
2: These are your news headlines. I'm Shilpa Shades. The government is giving developers a longer deadline to sell homes in large on-block redevelopment projects before they lose the additional buyer stamp duty remission. From tomorrow, projects with at least 700 homes will get an extra year to complete construction and sell their units, giving them 6 years in total, while the deadline for developments with more than 1,400 homes will be extended by 2 years to 7 years. National Development Minister Chee Hong Tat says the move is aimed at encouraging the redevelopment of larger aging estates that might otherwise be commercially unviable. Suicide deaths among adults in their 30s rose 50% last year to 99 cases, making them the only age group to record an increase. Suicide remained the leading cause of death among young people aged 10 to 29. Final figures show Singapore recorded 441 suicide deaths in 2024, up 1.6% from the year before. Samaritans of Singapore says people in their 30s often face pressures linked to work, family responsibilities, and social isolation, while younger people struggle more with family, education, and relationships. It says support is available through its 24-hour hotline at 1767 or via WhatsApp 9151-1767. More mental health helplines can also be found at straitstimes.com. A preschool teacher has been jailed for 5 months for abusing a 3-year-old in her care. The 31-year-old dragged the child into the classroom, flung him onto the floor and slapped him, causing his head to hit a cupboard. The abuse was witnessed by the school principal and caught on CCTV. The teacher also lied to police about the assault. The judge described her as unremorseful and said she had violated the high degree of trust placed in teachers. U.S. aviation regulators are proposing inspections of passenger seats on hundreds of Boeing 737 MAX jets over concerns some were installed incorrectly. The Federal Aviation Administration says loose seat assemblies could injure passengers and crew during an emergency landing or block aisles and slow an evacuation. The proposed directive applies to 453 aircraft registered in the U.S. Boeing says it supports the inspections. Finally, stargazers in Singapore could soon catch the Southern Delta Aquarid's meteor shower, which will peak in the early hours of Wednesday and Thursday. The Science Center Observatory says the best viewing time is between 2 a.m. and 5:30 a.m. from dark, open areas, such as parks, beaches, and reservoirs. It also recommends avoiding bright screens beforehand, allowing about 30 minutes for eyes to adjust to the dark. The observatory says up to 25 meteors an hour may be visible under ideal conditions, but fewer are likely because of light pollution, cloudy skies, and the full moon.
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5: Happy Tuesday, and it is Philip Hugh back with you along with more good songs to get you through your afternoon. And there also will be another shot at winning a Honey and Bloom collection worth $100, plus, of course, loads of good music as usual. First up, it's No Doubt.

0: 1FM 91.3, Michael Bublé and Home. That is my favorite song by him, the Canadian crooner. He's been linked to greats like Frank Sinatra and Tony Bennett. Such a fine singer he is, with a voice that will melt the hearts of mothers everywhere. Glad to be hanging out with you this time of the day. Oh, and happy lunching if you're still having yours alone or with your lunch buddies. More of the greatest hits to munch along to next from Madonna as well as Richard Marx.
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0: Sounds of Three Doors Down on 1FM 91.3, Here Without You, and it is about the emotional toll of being apart from somebody, in this case, the singer and the songwriter of the band, Brett Arnold, who wrote it not for his ex-wife, but rather about her. Even though it sounds a little bit sad, it's meant to be a happy song, according to him. It was about, you know, having her in his dreams, and, you know, which puts him in a state of peace. Yeah. It is good to have you with us today. It is, of course, Tuesday, and this afternoon, on the way next, we do have the group made up of five American Cape Verdean brothers, with their only big hit, a soulful classic, which is called Heaven Must Be Missing an Angel. That's next on our 70s throwback of the hour.
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4: These are your news headlines. I'm Shilpa Shades. The government is giving developers a longer deadline to sell homes in large on-block redevelopment projects before they lose the additional buyer stamp duty remission. From tomorrow, projects with at least 700 homes will get an extra year to complete construction and sell their units, giving them 6 years in total, while the deadline for developments with more than 1,400 homes will be extended by 2 years to 7 years. National Development Minister Chee Hong Tat says the move is aimed at encouraging the redevelopment of larger aging estates that might otherwise be commercially unviable. Suicide deaths among adults in their 30s rose 50% last year to 99 cases, making them the only age group to record an increase. Suicide remained the leading cause of death among young people aged 10 to 29. Final figures show Singapore recorded 441 suicide deaths in 2024, up 1.6% from the year before. Samaritans of Singapore says people in their 30s often face pressures linked to work, family responsibilities, and social isolation, while younger people struggle more with family, education, and relationships. It says support is available through its 24-hour hotline at 1767 or via WhatsApp 9151-1767. More mental health helplines can also be found at straitstimes.com. A preschool teacher has been jailed for 5 months for abusing a 3-year-old in her care. The 31-year-old dragged the child into the classroom, flung him onto the floor and slapped him, causing his head to hit a cupboard. The abuse was witnessed by the school principal and caught on CCTV. The teacher also lied to police about the assault. The judge described her as unremorseful and said she had violated the high degree of trust placed in teachers. U.S. aviation regulators are proposing inspections of passenger seats on hundreds of Boeing 737 MAX jets over concerns some were installed incorrectly. The Federal Aviation Administration says loose seat assemblies could injure passengers and crew during an emergency landing or block aisles and slow an evacuation. The proposed directive applies to 453 aircraft registered in the U.S. Boeing says it supports the inspections. Finally, stargazers in Singapore could soon catch the Southern Delta Aquarid's meteor shower, which will peak in the early hours of Wednesday and Thursday. The Science Center Observatory says the best viewing time is between 2 a.m. and 5:30 a.m. from dark, open areas, such as parks, beaches, and reservoirs. It also recommends avoiding bright screens beforehand, allowing about 30 minutes for eyes to adjust to the dark. The observatory says up to 25 meteors an hour may be visible under ideal conditions, but fewer are likely because of light pollution, cloudy skies, and the full moon.
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0: Alrighty, on the roads, the vehicle breakdown on the SLE towards the BKE after the TPE. A couple of road works to share with you. One on the ECP towards the city after Marine Parade in Lane 3, and the other on the KJE towards the BKE before Sungai Tengah Road in Lane 1.
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0: 1FM 91.3, Good Times Greatest Hits. Kylie Minogue and the song that took just 40 minutes. Yeah, 40 minutes, 4-0, for Stout Aiken and Waterman to write the song because, well, they had forgotten they had a meeting with Kylie Minogue and had nothing for her to test out, so they quickly wrote it while waiting for her to arrive. It became one of the catchiest songs of all time and one of her biggest hits. Philip Hugh hanging out with you this time of the day. Still on the way, John Cougar, as well as Michael Jackson with their hit songs. Meanwhile, the weather outlook.
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0: All right, partly cloudy and partly sunny as well, and a bit of breeze as well. At the moment, it's a maximum of 34 degrees Celsius.
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0: 1FM 91.3, that's Jack and Diane. You know what? That song was a massive hit. The singer, John, had to call himself John Cougar because he was told that his actual surname, Mellencamp, was too hard to market. So he used John Cougar as his stage name from 1976 till 1982. And then, you know, after he was established as a pop star, everybody knows him, he decided to use his actual name, John Mellencamp. Thanks for keeping it here on 1FM this Tuesday afternoon. News headlines just around the corner with more of your favorite hits to follow. 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
2: These are your news headlines. I'm Shahzad Haque. The 15-month wait-out period for private property owners to buy HDB resale flats has been lifted with immediate effect. National Development Minister Chee Hong Tat says this is because the cooling measure has achieved its purpose and market conditions have improved. Mr. Chee says HDB resale prices have moderated in recent years and declined for a second straight quarter in the second quarter of this year. Introduced in 2022, the rule had required private property owners to wait 15 months after selling their homes before they were allowed to buy a non-subsidized resale flat. Meanwhile, mortgagee sales listings in Singapore's property auction market have climbed to a nearly seven-year high. Mortgagee sales are properties put up for auction by banks after borrowers default on their loans. Real estate consultancy ETC says there were 216 such listings in the first half of this year, up over 30% from the previous 6 months. It says tighter financing conditions have led more banks to act on non-performing mortgages. But the consultancy says the broader property market remains healthy, with many owners still able to sell on the open market before foreclosure. Two men have been jailed and fined on vape-related charges in separate cases. Melvin Wong Man Hao transported vapes to repay a debt to an unlicensed moneylender. He was arrested after a controlled delivery operation uncovered about 5,000 vaporizers at a factory in Sungai Kadut. The 33-year-old has been jailed 24 weeks. Separately, Desmond Lim De Wan was caught with more than 21,000 e-cigarettes and vape pods. The 45-year-old was jailed 22 weeks and fined $7,000. Yemen's government has accused Houthi rebels of copying Iran's strategy in the Strait of Hormuz by disrupting shipping through the Red Sea. Foreign Minister-designate Afra al-Zuba says the Houthis want to target the Bab al-Mandab Strait, a key global shipping route linking the Red Sea to the Gulf of Aden. She warned the group has been emboldened by what she called an inadequate international response. The comments come amid renewed cross-border attacks between the Houthis and Saudi Arabia, raising fears of a wider conflict. Japan has drawn up emergency measures to better protect stalking victims, including requiring some offenders to wear GPS tracking devices. The government says people under restraining orders could be electronically monitored, with victims alerted if a stalker comes close. Officials are also considering requiring offenders to undergo counselling and reviewing anti-stalking laws. The proposals follow the fatal stabbing of a woman in Tokyo by her former partner, who had previously been arrested for stalking and was under a restraining order.
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5: It is good to have you with us wherever you're catching us from this afternoon. 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

0: Sounds of Santana on 1FM 91.3 featuring, well, vocals, not just vocals by the rap duo Product GNB, but also all the hallmarks of a Santana song, you know, silky guitar licks, love story, call for justice and equality. And yeah, so it's a good song, and it became such a huge hit for Santana and Product GNB. It's called Maria Maria. You're with Philip Chu on 1FM. Thanks for staying with us, and hope it's been a really smooth Tuesday for you, and you've got every reason to smile. Moving along next with Herb Alpert and Janet Jackson.
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0: 1FM 91.3, that's Tears of Fears along with Oletta Adams, a great song called Woman in Chains. Such a good song. Always, always enjoy listening to that song. Well, if you enjoy doing music playlists, well, here's a chance for you to do just that. Send over your list of about 15 songs from the 70s, 80s, 90s, and early 2000s by WhatsApp with the word takeover at 8855-0913 along with your name. Well, you could be hearing it on a Friday between 3 and 4 o'clock right here on The Sweet Escape. So get it in to me as soon as you can, okay? News headlines and some traffic news. And then next on our 70s throwback of the hour, a feel-good love song by the American singer-songwriter whose stage name is Lobo. That's Wolf in Spanish. Massively popular in the 70s with several top 10 hits, including the one we'll be listening to, I'd Love You to Want Me.
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4: These are your news headlines. I'm Shahzad Haque. The 15-month wait-out period for private property owners to buy HDB resale flats has been lifted with immediate effect. National Development Minister Chee Hong Tat says this is because the cooling measure has achieved its purpose and market conditions have improved. Mr. Chee says HDB resale prices have moderated in recent years and declined for a second straight quarter in the second quarter of this year. Introduced in 2022, the rule had required private property owners to wait 15 months after selling their homes before they were allowed to buy a non-subsidized resale flat. Meanwhile, mortgagee sales listings in Singapore's property auction market have climbed to a nearly seven-year high. Mortgagee sales are properties put up for auction by banks after borrowers default on their loans. Real estate consultancy ETC says there were 216 such listings in the first half of this year, up over 30% from the previous 6 months. It says tighter financing conditions have led more banks to act on non-performing mortgages. But the consultancy says the broader property market remains healthy, with many owners still able to sell on the open market before foreclosure. Two men have been jailed and fined on vape-related charges in separate cases. Melvin Wong Man Hao transported vapes to repay a debt to an unlicensed moneylender. He was arrested after a controlled delivery operation uncovered about 5,000 vaporizers at a factory in Sungai Kadut. The 33-year-old has been jailed 24 weeks. Separately, Desmond Lim De Wan was caught with more than 21,000 e-cigarettes and vape pods. The 45-year-old was jailed 22 weeks and fined $7,000. Yemen's government has accused Houthi rebels of copying Iran's strategy in the Strait of Hormuz by disrupting shipping through the Red Sea. Foreign Minister-designate Afra al-Zuba says the Houthis want to target the Bab al-Mandab Strait, a key global shipping route linking the Red Sea to the Gulf of Aden. She warned the group has been emboldened by what she called an inadequate international response. The comments come amid renewed cross-border attacks between the Houthis and Saudi Arabia, raising fears of a wider conflict. Japan has drawn up emergency measures to better protect stalking victims, including requiring some offenders to wear GPS tracking devices. The government says people under restraining orders could be electronically monitored, with victims alerted if a stalker comes close. Officials are also considering requiring offenders to undergo counselling and reviewing anti-stalking laws. The proposals follow the fatal stabbing of a woman in Tokyo by her former partner, who had previously been arrested for stalking and was under a restraining order.
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0: And if you happen to be driving, please take note, there is heavy traffic on the PIE. This is in the direction of Tuas at the CTE SLE exit. There are roadworks on the SLE towards the CTE at the TPE exit, and a broken down vehicle on the SLE in the direction of the CTE after Upper Thompson Road in Lane 5.
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0: 1FM 91.3, The Pet Shop Boys, West End Girls. And that is one of those songs I happen to like a lot. Well, like enough to rush out and buy the 12-inch single when it first came out. Although, you know, people don't usually sing it at karaoke, right? But anyway, if singing does make you happy and it's your idea of a good time, come and join us this Thursday, 30th of July, 7 to 9 p.m. at Rave Karaoke Marina Square. WhatsApp karaoke to 8855-0913 to score invites for you and three of your friends. I would assume they are your singing buddies. And so in the meantime, you can warm up those vocal cords, prep yourself for some good karaoke fun on Thursday at Rave Karaoke Marina Square. We'd love to see you there. Located right next to the 7-Eleven taxi stand, so no problems looking for it. Pleasure to have you with us. Philip Chu hanging out with you this Tuesday afternoon. We are about ready to play a track by JoJo after this weather update.
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0: If you're going to be out and about and you're wondering how is the weather going to be, well, partly cloudy and sunny and some breeze as well. That's good news. Maximum temperature at 34 degrees Celsius.
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0: be crumbling. All right, so if you know the answer, WhatsApp in with the all correct answer and first in as well, you win a Honey and Bloom collection worth $100 from them, of course, to enjoy their all natural artisan honey from Poland, cultivated by a family-run bee garden. All right, news headlines just ahead. Before that, Whitney Houston.
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2: These are your news headlines. I'm Shahzad Haque. The government is giving developers a longer deadline to sell homes in large en bloc redevelopment projects before they lose the additional buyer's stamp duty remission. From tomorrow, projects with at least 700 homes will get an extra year to complete construction and sell their units, giving them 6 years in total, while the deadline for developments with more than 1,400 homes will be extended by 2 years to 7 years. National Development Minister Chee Hong Tat says the move is aimed at encouraging the redevelopment of larger aging estates that might otherwise be commercially unviable. Meanwhile, private property owners can now buy an HDB resale flat immediately after selling their home, as the government lifts the 15-month wait-out period with immediate effect. Mr. Chee says HDB resale prices have moderated and declined for a second consecutive quarter. Separately, Singapore's property auction market recorded 216 mortgagee sale listings in the first half of this year, up more than 30% from the previous 6 months. Real estate consultancy ETC says tighter financing conditions have led more banks to auction properties after loan defaults. Suicide deaths among adults in their 30s rose 50% last year to 99 cases, marking them the only age group to record an increase. Suicide remained the leading cause of death among young people aged 10 to 29. Final figures show Singapore recorded 441 suicide deaths in 2024, up 1.6% from the year before. Samaritans of Singapore says people in their 30s often face pressures linked with work, family responsibilities and social isolation, while younger people struggle more with family, education and relationships. It says support is available through its 24-hour hotline at 1767 or via WhatsApp 91511767. More mental health helplines can also be found at straitstimes.com. In world news, Israeli Prime Minister Benjamin Netanyahu will meet US President Donald Trump at the White House later today for their first face-to-face talks since the Iran war began. Iran is expected to dominate discussions alongside Gaza and a US-backed Israel-Lebanon agreement signed in June. The talks also come after months of public disagreements over the war. Mr. Netanyahu says his priority is to safeguard Israel's security and expand peace efforts across the region. The meeting marks the leader's eighth since Mr. Trump's return to office in 2025. And finally, Indonesia has banned two Dutch nationals from re-entering the country after they allegedly organized a foreigners-only running club in Bali. Immigration authorities say the pair behind the Entourage Run Club violated immigration laws by organizing events without the required permits. They added the organizers left Bali last Wednesday before the ban was imposed. The club sparked backlash after it allegedly rejected an Indonesian woman while accepting her German boyfriend. It later blamed the incident on an automated approval error and suspended its activities.
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2: run club, violated immigration laws by organizing events without the required permits.

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1: Into the 3 o'clock hour, thanks for sticking with us and locking it into 1FM. And ahead of the hour, the Corrs, Chaka Khan, B.B. 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

0: Wild FM 91.3, The Chorus, and All the Love in the World. And our Lincoln Challenge song hooks, of course, have been figured out by Ao Seng Chong, who said both songs have the word family in their titles. Ode to My Family by The Chorus and Running in the Family by Level 42. Congratulations, Seng Chong. You nailed it for being the fastest with the correct answer as well. So you win a $100 Honey and Bloom collection to enjoy their unique flavors of honey blended, honey, which is blended with natural fruits, nuts, and spices. So you can check them out at honeyandbloom.sg. Well, another chance to win tomorrow. If you haven't won yet, don't be too disappointed. Keep trying. You never know. Okay, a few more days to win. Just ahead, and after these, SOUL System and Chaka Khan.
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0: 1FM 91.3, 5 for Fighting, one-man show, so, you know, quite deceiving at first, the group name. We thought it was, you know, five guys in a band. Anyway, the ninth edition of 1FM's Greatest Hits of All Time is coming soon. This year, we are taking you back to the eras of, you know, cassette tapes, ultimate nostalgia with the defining pop hits of the 80s, 90s, as well as early 2000s. And as always, we're kicking off with the nominations, where you tell us your favorite pop hits. Okay, you can nominate as many as you like, but ultimately, only 100 will make the countdown. So get your nominations in now at 1fm.sg/913 greatest hits, and you could win a Jeju-inspired performance dining experience for two worth $400 from Jeju Hanyo, which is an immersive dining experience inspired by the legendary divers of Jeju. So it's going to be a blend of storytelling, live elements, and curated multi-course menu. Each session will bring the culture and the spirit of Jeju to life. So quite a unique and memorable dining experience, unlike any other in Singapore. Nominations, by the way, close 9th August, 11:59 p.m. Get it in to us soon, okay? News headlines coming up, traffic updates. After those, get ready for another throwback with a party anthem from the 70s by the girl group led by Patti LaBelle, later known as the godmother of soul. It's LaBelle after these.
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4: These are your news headlines. I'm Shahzad Haque. The government is giving developers a longer deadline to sell homes in large en bloc redevelopment projects before they lose the additional buyer's stamp duty remission. From tomorrow, projects with at least 700 homes will get an extra year to complete construction and sell their units, giving them 6 years in total, while the deadline for developments with more than 1,400 homes will be extended by 2 years to 7 years. National Development Minister Chi Hong Tat says the move is aimed at encouraging the redevelopment of larger aging estates that might otherwise be commercially unviable. Meanwhile, private property owners can now buy an HDB resale flat immediately after selling their home, as the government lifts the 15-month wait-out period with immediate effect. Mr. Chi says HDB resale prices have moderated and declined for a second consecutive quarter. Separately, Singapore's property auction market recorded 216 mortgagee sale listings in the first half of this year, up more than 30% from the previous 6 months. Real estate consultancy ETC says tighter financing conditions have led more banks to auction properties after loan defaults. Suicide deaths among adults in their 30s rose 50% last year to 99 cases, marking them the only age group to record an increase. Suicide remained the leading cause of death among young people aged 10 to 29. Final figures show Singapore recorded 441 suicide deaths in 2024, up 1.6% from the year before. Samaritans of Singapore says people in their 30s often face pressures linked with work, family responsibilities, and social isolation, while younger people struggle more with family, education, and relationships. It says support is available through its 24-hour hotline at 1767 or via WhatsApp 91511767. More mental health helplines can also be found at straitstimes.com. In world news, Israeli Prime Minister Benjamin Netanyahu will meet US President Donald Trump at the White House later today for their first face-to-face talks since the Iran war began. Iran is expected to dominate discussions alongside Gaza and a US-backed Israel-Lebanon agreement signed in June. The talks also come after months of public disagreements over the war. Mr. Netanyahu says his priority is to safeguard Israel's security and expand peace efforts across the region. The meeting marks the leaders' eighth since Mr. Trump's return to office in 2025. And finally, Indonesia has banned two Dutch nationals from re-entering the country after they allegedly organised a foreigners-only running club in Bali. Immigration authorities say the pair behind the Entourage Run Club violated immigration laws by organising events without the required permits. They added the organisers left Bali last Wednesday before the ban was imposed. The club sparked backlash after it allegedly rejected an Indonesian woman while accepting her German boyfriend. It later blamed the incident on an automated approval error and suspended its activities.
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0: There's been an accident on the PIE towards Tuas after Paya Lebar Road in lane 2. A couple of broken down vehicle situations. One on the TPE towards the SLE after the KPE, and the other on the PIE towards Tuas at the Upper Changi Road East entrance.
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0: 1FM 91.3, Sounds of Florida, Waiting for a Girl Like You, the song that brought people together, and which a lot of people played at their weddings back in those days. Well, did well for the group as well, charting at number 2, Waiting for a Girl Like You. Now, if you're looking to getting a new aircon, you'd be glad to know that Mitsubishi Electric offers a wide range of 5-6 excellent energy-efficient air conditioning systems designed for reliability and comfort of your home. Their StarMax series also will save you money and delivers clean, healthy air by effectively eliminating 99% of PM2.5 particles. Also, it is easy to clean, one of the quietest as well. Okay, weather update coming up, and then George Benson and Alanis Morissette.
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0: All right, weather for this afternoon. Partly cloudy, partly sunny. Breezy a little bit. Maximum 34 degrees Celsius.
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0: 1FM 91.3, George Benson, Nothing's Gonna Change My Love For You. Well, that'll do it for today, but, you know, because it's Tuesday, I'm not done for the day just yet. Talking TV shows and movies with Carol in the next half an hour. She's your host, of course, on The Escapade, 4 to 8 o'clock. I will talk to you soon.
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6: These are your news headlines. I'm Shahzad Haque. From January 1st, 2027, property agents who complete fewer than three transactions over 3 years will have to pass a refresher examination to remain in the industry. The Council for Estate Agencies says about 40%, or just under 13,000, of around 34,000 registered agents failed to meet that threshold between 2023 and 2025. The new rules also extend agent registrations from 1 year to 3 years. Agents who fail both the transaction requirement and the refresher exam will have to leave the industry as regulators seek to raise professional standards. The 15-month wait-out period for private property owners to buy HDB resale flats has been lifted with immediate effect. National Development Minister Chee Hong Tat says this is because the cooling measure has achieved its purpose and market conditions have improved. Mr. Chee says HDB resale prices have moderated in recent years and declined for a second straight quarter. Introduced in 2022, the rule had required private property owners to wait 15 months after selling their homes before they were allowed to buy a non-subsidized resale flat. In world news, the United States will begin a review of its military presence in Europe as it pushes NATO allies to take primary responsibility for the continent's defense. U.S. Defense Under Secretary Elbridge Colby says the review aims to strengthen the alliance and speed up Europe's defense transition. The review follows Defense Secretary Pete Hegseth's announcement to NATO allies in June. The Pentagon also says it's reducing the military assets it makes available for NATO operations worldwide as Washington shifts its strategic focus towards China. Social media influencers Andrew and Tristan Tate will seek bail in the United States as they fight Britain's bid to extradite them over rape, assault, and human trafficking-related charges. The brothers were arrested in Miami on July 18th and denied all wrongdoing. They remain in federal custody while a judge considers Britain's extradition request. Their lawyers are due to file a bail application by August 5th, with a detention hearing scheduled for August 13th. Britain has until September 16th to submit its full extradition request. An AI-powered dating app launched by the Tokyo government has recorded 265 marriages since its launch as Japan battles a declining birth rate. Tokyo and Musubi was launched in September 2024 after a survey found 70% of people interested in marriage were not actively seeking a partner. By June 2026, the app had 16,000 registered members and 760 couples in serious relationships. The figures come as Japan records a record low 671,000 births in 2025, the 10th consecutive annual decline. Deaths reached 1.6 million, more than double the number of births.
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10: Hey, good afternoon and happy Tuesday. I want to say a big hello to everyone who popped by Guzman y Gomez at Star Vista to pick up some yummy chicken, butter chicken burritos. Absolutely awesome. We had a great time giving away some burritos, GYG merchandise, 1FM merchandise. We even had gift vouchers for them to come back and score even more butter chicken goodies. So
3: lucky, huh?
10: Yeah. Were you there? Have you tried it, the butter chicken?
3: No.
10: Life-changing.
3: Okay.
10: Trust me.
3: I will do that sometime soon.
10: Yeah, do it by the end of this week. You have homework.
3: Wow, okay.
10: Speaking of which, Philip Chu is going to be hanging back for a little while for our Tuesday segment where we talk about some new shows, movies, TV shows that we've mm-hmm. been binge-watching yep, or right. catching in the past week, okay? So if you have any recommendations, send them along via WhatsApp, 88550913. In fact, Gregory just getting in touch via WhatsApp to say, Carol, you are so right. The butter chicken is so good. See, it's not just
3: me. I'm so happy for you, Gregory.
10: All right, also coming up on the show, my last pair of NDP preview tickets for the 1st of August. Listen out for one of the three official NDP songs to win. And we've also got dining vouchers from Over Easy worth $150 and a couple perfume making workshop from Semtopia, which is also worth $250. It is quite the experience, so let me tell you how to win. Meanwhile, let's get things going with a little new order. It's Bizarre Love Triangle. Yeah, so it's me, my husband, and a butter chicken burrito. That is the Bizarre Love Triangle.
3: Oh, all right.
10: Good afternoon. Welcome to the Escapade.

0: Oh.
1: No, it's back. Chris Pike. I love
0: Chris Pike. You know, I like Chris Pike as the captain.
1: Yeah, he's very good, very charming.
0: Charming, classy. Very nicer guy compared to maybe Captain Kirk, William Shatner.
1: Yeah.
0: A little bit a bit showy.
1: Yeah. So Chris Pike is nice.
0: Yeah,
1: he seems
0: nice.
1: Like a nice, like, dad guy, good leader, someone you can trust and rely on.
0: Yeah, I can give them an off day, you know?
1: Yeah.
0: They're also shag, right?
1: He's got your back.
0: He says, okay, you guys take a day off. Take the rest of the day off and rest.
1: He's the leader every organization should have.
0: Yeah. So, well, yeah, maybe, yeah. That's a thought. That's something to think about. Anyway, I mean, Strange New Worlds is one of the better Star Trek spin-offs.
1: I agree, because I'm not exactly a Star Trek fan. My husband is. He knows Star Trek, you know, forwards and backwards. But I was introduced to Strange New Worlds, Star Trek Discovery. After Discovery, then Strange New Worlds came along.
0: Yeah.
1: And I was hooked.
0: Yeah, because they have engaging characters, first of all, and they explore new worlds each and every time. For this Strange New this new season, the first episode, they discover kind of a new world, they thought, because, you know, they were stuck in some vortex and, you know, stuck into a vortex, engulfed in a vortex. So they had to get something to get their engine running again, right? So they go to a planet, they send a team to a planet, and they thought it was a planet, third planet, but it so happened that they were transported back in time.
1: Ooh.
0: 65 million years ago.
1: What?
0: Yeah.
1: So dinosaurs?
0: You're right. Dinosaurs. So this team, they thought it was some creatures, you know, some alien creatures, but actually it's dinosaurs.
1: Okay, interesting.
0: So they went back in time because of what happened. So, it was a strange new world for them, but actually it was Earth.
1: Yeah.
0: They landed on Earth 65 million years ago.
1: Wow.
0: Yeah, so that was the interesting part, because, you know, usually you thought it would be aliens and all that, but actually it's not.
1: How are the effects for the dinosaurs?
0: Very good. I mean, the world that they landed in, you know, that world, it was like kind of nice, you know, very like Jurassic World.
1: I mean, any TV series that tries to take on dinosaurs is actually quite
0: The effects were good. See, dinosaur, T-Rex, those flying reptiles and all that.
1: Okay, okay, good to know. Because sometimes, you know, you like the concept, but then the execution is like, okay. That looks a little bit cartoony.
0: It looks good. It looks good.
1: Awesome.
0: Looks good.
1: So, I love it. Okay.
0: Yeah. So it's very promising. This is going to be I think it's going to be a good season again.
1: Are all the episodes out? No. It's
0: week
1: by week,
0: only
1: right?
0: One. Yeah, week by week.
1: Okay. Where can we watch Strange New Worlds?
0: I believe it's Paramount.
1: Paramount. Mm-hmm. Awesome. Mm-hmm. All right. Any more recommendations?
0: I haven't seen the one that I wanted to recommend. So it's actually The Fall and Rise of Reggie Dinkins.
1: Okay.
0: So it stars Tracy Morgan.
1: Mm-hmm.
0: So if you like 30 Rock, those kind of shows, you will enjoy this one.
1: He's quite goofy.
0: Yeah.
1: Alrighty, hang back. I got a couple of recommendations for you as well in just a few moments. Keep it right here. It's 1FM.
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0: Ja Rule featuring Ashanti and Always On Time here on 1FM 91.3. Good afternoon and welcome to The Escapade. How's it going? Carol with you. And of course, with me in the studio is Philip Chu here to tell us about what he's been watching. Hello, some hello. Recommendations for those of us who like to watch things on TV but okay. don't know what to watch.
1: Okay. Well, I recently watched, in fact, yesterday, Star Trek Strange New Worlds.
0: Ooh.
1: It's back with season

0: Michael Learns to Rock and Sleeping Child here on 1FM 91.3, 423 on a Tuesday. Good afternoon and welcome to The Escapade. All right, so it's a Tuesday, which means Philip Chu hangs back. We talk about some movies and TV shows we've been watching on our favorite streamers. And
1: I talked about Star Trek.
0: Strange
1: I love the
0: New
1: theme
0: Worlds.
1: Song, by the way, the original one.
0: Oh, okay.
1: But there are shades of it in the new one.
0: That's my attempt at doing Star Trek.
1: Yeah, okay.
0: Space.
1: yeah, there's a bit of that too.
0: All right, so the show that I caught, nothing to do with space, but it is out of this world in a way, because it is a true crime documentary, and it's called A Toxic Love Story. So it's about a very elaborate frame job. It's about this deputy U.S. Marshal, and his wife, and how they framed his ex-fiance for severe online stalking, and it led to her wrongful arrest before investigators actually uncovered, you know, what was really happening.
1: Oh dear.
0: It's so bizarre that something can happen, you know, something so strange like this can happen. So basically just like call the police, and this woman, she's stalking me, she says she's gonna send people to come and, like, you know, attack me and all that, but actually it was all a ruse all along. It's wild, you know. This, I don't know why some of these true crime documentaries, you happen to watch them right before bedtime. Just when you're trying to unwind, it comes on and you're like, this sounds interesting. Are you into true crime stuff?
1: Yeah, I am. I always am. Not so much documentaries, but, you know, fiction usually. It's in my favorite is crime thrillers.
0: Yeah.
1: True crime. Crime thrillers, whatever, give it to me.
0: It just blows my mind how stuff like that. How can people be so mean and so evil? You know, how do you even think up something so
1: elaborate, right?
0: It's wild.
1: I guess sometimes when they're forced into doing it again out of desperation or whatever, they will think of all these things that they can do. Sometimes we'll be surprised at, you know, the things we can do when we are forced to do things.
0: Okay, I hope I never get to that stage.
1: I hope so too. Fingers crossed.
0: Okay, meanwhile, in some entertainment news, we were just talking about how Black Panther 3 is coming in December of 2028, and they've cast a new Black Panther.
1: Yeah, David Johnson, who happens to be from the UK. And he's been in some shows, I think, some movies. So if you're not sure who he is, you want to, you know, get to know him better, can watch some of those shows.
0: He's the new Black Panther, and he's T'Challa's son. So he's Prince T'Challa II, and Ryan Coogler returns alongside Letitia Wright, who returns to her role as Shuri, and Winston Duke as M'Baku.
1: Yeah, I'm glad that Shuri isn't the Black Panther. I mean, I've always thought, why do they wait so long to cast a new Black Panther? With all due respects to the late, what was it, Chadwick Boseman?
0: So this might be happening very soon. Okay, 2028.
1: After 5 years, you know.
0: So fast, you know, the Marvel Universe, sometimes when I think about, like, the very first Captain America and how that was, like, you know, how many, more than 10 years ago, it just blows my mind as well. Ryan Gosling is also now going to be starring in his first MCU movie, and it is Ghost Rider. It's a new standalone Marvel movie that's also coming out in 2028. So he's going to be Johnny Blaze. He sells his soul to the devil and transforms into the spirit of vengeance.
1: The previous movie starred Nicolas Cage, right?
0: Oh my gosh.
1: Along with Eva Mendes.
0: I did not watch that one because I'm not a Nicolas Cage fan.
1: Yeah, true. I mean, you made that known to me.
0: Yeah, because
1: when
0: of
1: when we mentioned Spider-Noir.
0: Yeah. So would you watch it with Ryan Gosling? I might watch it now with Ryan Gosling.
1: Yeah, I might watch it because I didn't quite remember much. I don't remember much of the first movie, even though I watched it, I didn't like it.
0: Is Johnny Blaze funny? Is he funny like Deadpool?
1: He's a little bit funny, but not as funny as Deadpool.
0: Okay.
1: Yeah, he will crack jokes here.
0: Deadpool made an appearance at Comic-Con.
1: Yeah, an all-gray Deadpool suit, right?
0: They call it double denim, so it was a little bit grayish denim.
1: Props
0: to him.
1: Alternate suit.
0: Yeah.
1: Another show you should be catching, which is coming, would be Lanterns.
0: Okay.
1: That's Green Lantern to you, right? For those of you who are not familiar.
0: Is it
1: DC? Yeah, Green Lantern.
0: Oh,
1: so he play Kyle Chandler plays Hal Jordan, the older, mature Hal Jordan. Well, Aaron Pierre will star as the new Green Lantern.
0: The new Green Lantern.
1: Yeah, John Stewart.
0: Okay, okay. Oh, that sounds fun. When is that coming?
1: It's coming in August, sometime in August. I think 16th, is it? If I'm not wrong.
0: Okay, again, I was not a fan of the original Green Lantern because...
1: Yeah, but it was Ryan Reynolds.
0: Yeah, that was just atrocious.
1: Yeah, I mean, for me, I'm just biased. I just lap it up, you know? Yeah. People were saying, oh, the Batman TV show, the TV series was so campy.
0: Yeah.
1: But at the time, I loved it because it was the first, one of the first live... Batman shows I've seen.
0: Yeah, but so, then again, you're a hardcore fan.
1: I am a hardcore Batman fan. You see the Lego Batman here?
0: Yeah.
1: Yeah. Yeah, so yeah, anything Batman, I'll go for it.
0: Well, that's like me in Alice in Wonderland. I was at Daiso. They have a whole range of Alice in Wonderland products now. I'm like going crazy, lapping it all up. So I gave my money to Daiso today.
1: Oh, I don't blame you.
0: Part of my paycheck. All right, thank you so much, Phil, for some of the cool recommendations.
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3: These are your news headlines. I'm Shahzad Haque. From January 1st, 2027, property agents who complete fewer than three transactions over 3 years will have to pass a refresher examination to remain in the industry. The Council for Estate Agencies says about 40%, or just under 13,000, of around 34,000 registered agents failed to meet that threshold between 2023 and 2025. The new rules also extend agent registrations from 1 year to 3 years. Agents who fail both the transaction requirement and the refresher exam will have to leave the industry as regulators seek to raise professional standards. The 15-month wait-out period for private property owners to buy HDB resale flats has been lifted with immediate effect. National Development Minister Chee Hong Tat says this is because the cooling measure has achieved its purpose and market conditions have improved. Mr. Chee says HDB resale prices have moderated in recent years and declined for a second straight quarter. Introduced in 2022, the rule had required private property owners to wait 15 months after selling their homes before they were allowed to buy a non-subsidized resale flat. In world news, the United States will begin a review of its military presence in Europe as it pushes NATO allies to take primary responsibility for the continent's defense. U.S. Defense Under Secretary Elbridge Colby says the review aims to strengthen the alliance and speed up Europe's defense transition. The review follows Defense Secretary Pete Hegseth's announcement to NATO allies in June. The Pentagon also says it's reducing the military assets it makes available for NATO operations worldwide as Washington shifts its strategic focus towards China. Social media influencers Andrew and Tristan Tate will seek bail in the United States as they fight Britain's bid to extradite them over rape, assault, and human trafficking-related charges. The brothers were arrested in Miami on July 18th and denied all wrongdoing. They remain in federal custody while a judge considers Britain's extradition request. Their lawyers are due to file a bail application by August 5th, with a detention hearing scheduled for August 13th. Britain has until September 16th to submit its full extradition request. An AI-powered dating app launched by the Tokyo government has recorded 265 marriages since its launch as Japan battles a declining birth rate. Tokyo Enmusubi was launched in September 2024 after a survey found 70% of people interested in marriage were not actively seeking a partner. By June 2026, the app had 16,000 registered members and 760 couples in serious relationships. The figures come as Japan records a record low 671,000 births in 2025, the 10th consecutive annual decline. Deaths reached 1.6 million, more than double the number of births.
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4: Look out for a breakdown on the TPE towards the PIE after Sengkang West Road. We've also got an accident on Balestier Road towards Upper Thomson after Moulmein Road. Avoid lanes 1 and 2. And on the BKE towards the PIE, there is a breakdown after SLE. Do drive safe.
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0: 1FM 91.3, Good Times Greatest Hits. New Kids on the Block, and You Got It, The Right Stuff. That could have been my vote for the best 90s pop tune if I was voting in the 90s, because I was absolutely a huge NKOTB fan. However, you know, after being exposed to other fabulous hits from the 90s, I am now leaning towards something either from Janet Jackson or Bananarama as my favorite pop hit from the 90s. And if you have one that comes to mind, why not head on over to our website, 1fm.sg/913greatest hits, and nominate, okay, your favorite pop hit from the 80s, 90s, and early 2000s. 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So get on over to 1fm.sg, as mentioned, /913greatest hits. 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
0: Mostly cloudy and temperatures are currently at 30 degrees Celsius.
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0: London Beat, I've been thinking about you here on 1FM 91.3, which is how I feel about the butter chicken flavor over at Guzman E. Gomez. And of course, if you were there earlier today, thank you so much for dropping by. Simon and I had such a wonderful time getting to know you and of course, handing out some yummy GYG treats. There was so much to be given away today, you know, in addition to the butter chicken burrito. We also had gift cards, at least three gift cards where you could redeem a nachos or a butter chicken mini burrito or a butter chicken bowl as well on the spot. And on top of that, if you had a 1FM sticker on your burrito, you could also claim some extra GYG merchandise as well. Okay, so congratulations once again to our lucky winner, Ryan, who came away with a GYG box filled with merch and over $100 worth of GYG vouchers too. Okay, so yeah, listen up for the next one. Could be happening really soon. Meanwhile, around about 4:56 on a Tuesday, hopefully it's almost time for you to wrap things up at work and head on home. And here's today's drive time trivia question. Let's see if we can figure it out. Now, it happens over the US, but I wouldn't be surprised if it happened here in Singapore as well. Each year, about 1,760 people go to emergency rooms for injuries related to this. It's pretty bizarre, but apparently it happens. Can you figure out what it is? Okay, about 1,760 people go to emergency rooms for injuries related to this. What do you reckon is happening? Okay, 88550913 on WhatsApp. And do stay, coming up shortly, a quick check on news and traffic.
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0: On the roads, do look out for an accident on Balestier Road towards Upper Thompson after Moulmein Road. Avoid lanes 1 and 2. TBE towards PIE, there is a breakdown after Sengkang West Road. And on the BKE towards Woodlands, heavy traffic at the SLE exit. Do drive safe.
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8: These are your news headlines. I'm Shahzad Haq. A 23-year-old Myanmar national will be charged in court today with providing money for terrorist purposes. The Ministry of Home Affairs says the Internal Security Department found the Singapore permanent resident became radicalized after consuming extremist content online. Investigators say he transferred around $72 in August 2024 to an overseas user he believed was raising money to buy military equipment for terrorist acts in Gaza City. He also allegedly attempted to transfer another $1 through PayPal to support the same cause. From January 1, 2027, property agents who complete fewer than three transactions over 3 years will have to pass a refresher examination to remain in the industry. The Council for Estate Agencies says about 40% or just under 13,000 of around 34,000 registered agents failed to meet that threshold between 2023 and 2025. The new rules also extend agent registrations from 1 year to 3 years. Agents who fail both the transaction requirement and the refresher exam will have to leave the industry as regulators seek to raise professional standards. In regional news, illegal online gambling is becoming one of the fastest growing forms of organized crime in Southeast Asia, with young people increasingly being targeted. The UN Office on Drugs and Crime says gambling apps use influencers, social media, and digital payments to lure users into debt and expose them to scams, money laundering, and human trafficking. The agency says scam operations across the Asia Pacific caused up to $114 billion in losses in 2025. In Cambodia, authorities raided 665 scam-linked locations, arrested more than 2,700 suspects, and revoked 19 casino licenses in a crackdown on organized crime. Meanwhile, Myanmar has approved a new law that allows the death penalty for people who detain or use violence to force victims to work in online scam centers. The law also carries life imprisonment terms for operating scam centers or carrying out cryptocurrency scams. The legislation is the first passed by Myanmar's new government under President Min Aung Hlaing. Authorities say Myanmar's scam compounds are part of a regional criminal network, with trafficked victims forced to run multi-billion dollar fraud operations. Bangkok has ordered 79 entertainment venues to suspend operations after inspections uncovered licensing and safety breaches across the city. Authorities inspected 865 premises between July 19th and 26th. They found 168 businesses fully compliant, while 618 were ordered to improve. Of the closures, 60 venues lack operating licenses and 19 do not have permits for live music. Separately, Thailand has banned alcohol sales today and tomorrow for Asalha Butcha Day and Buddhist Lent Day, with offenders facing up to 6 months in jail.
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0: Good evening, Carol, with you on a wet Tuesday. Thanks so much for having us on. And coming away this hour, remember, we've got our very last pair of NEP preview passes to be won. And this is for the show happening on the 1st of August. All you got to do is listen out for one of the three official NEP theme songs this year. And when you hear it, okay, any one of them, drop me a WhatsApp with the song title and also a voice note to tell me what Majula Singapura Go Beyond means to you. All right, easy peasy. And still to come on the show, a couple perfume making workshop worth $250 from Centopia, as well as $150 worth of dining vouchers from Over Easy. Meanwhile, how'd you go with today's Drive Time Trivia question? Each year, about 1,760 people go to emergency rooms for injuries related to this. All right, we had guesses for falls, for sprains, and Derek is going with the incorrect usage of a vacuum cleaner. Wait, what? All right, no. Let me give you a clue. Some kind of wardrobe malfunction. Have a little think again and get in touch. 88550913 on WhatsApp. Meanwhile, here comes Milli Vanilli right here on 1FM 91.3.

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0: The Motels and Only the Lonely here on 1FM 91.3. Good evening and welcome to The Escapade. It's Carol with you. Alrighty, time for the big reveal in Drive Time Trivia, where you're able to figure it out. About 1,760 people go to emergency rooms for injuries related to this. Okay, earlier on we had guesses for things like, is it a breast enlargement or is it from a nose job and it goes wrong? Okay, not quite. And then I gave you a clue. I said something to do with a wardrobe malfunction. And then we had guesses for people actually physically getting their fingers caught in the wardrobe, which is not quite it. And we had Veron guessing, oh, is it their hair getting stuck while zipping their dress? You know what? It's so painful when that happens and so annoying, because do I cut my hair? Do I pull my hair out? At some point, I'm going to lose some hair and it's never fun. And then Derek is going with trying to fit into jeans that is two sizes too small, which of course then leads you to some kind of zipper problem, right? And if that's your guess, you know, something to do with a pants zipper getting stuck and also some body part, that is absolutely spot on. I give you some claps. And has that ever happened to you? I hope not, yeah? All right, stay with us. Coming up shortly, remember, we do have those tickets to the NDP preview happening on the 1st of August to be given away. All you have to do is listen out for one of the official NDP theme songs. And once you hear it, let me know the title. It could be either this one. You'll be okay. Or this one called Sparkle by Gareth Fernandez and Drew Chen. Once you hear it, drop me a WhatsApp with the song title and also voice note to let me know what Majula Singapura Go Beyond means to you. Send it off to 88550913. Stay close.
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0: Look out for an accident on the BKE towards Woodlands at Woodlands Road exit. PIE towards Tuas, a breakdown at Pioneer Road North entrance. And on the PIE towards Changi, a breakdown after CTE SLE, avoid lane 3. CTE towards AYE, a breakdown at Balestier Road entrance. Do drive safe.
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0: It's Prince and the most beautiful girl in the world. 5:25 on a Tuesday evening. Carol with you, and two songs back you heard this. A pretty catchy tune for this year's NDP, one called Sparkle by Gary Fernandez and Drew Chen. And that was your cue to get in touch via WhatsApp at 88550913 to let me know the song title and what the term Majulah Singapura Go Beyond means to you. We hear from Xiao Xian.
1: Hi, Carol. To me is to keep moving forward in my own life.
0: That is awesome indeed. And for getting in touch this evening, Xiao Xian, you've just picked up my very last pair of NDP preview tickets for the 1st of August. Congratulations. You're going to be catching the preview in person as we celebrate Singapore's 61st birthday. Well done. 1FM 91.3.

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4: These are your news headlines. I'm Shahzad Haq. A 23-year-old Myanmar national will be charged in court today with providing money for terrorist purposes. The Ministry of Home Affairs says the Internal Security Department found the Singapore permanent resident became radicalized after consuming extremist content online. Investigators say he transferred around $72 in August 2024 to an overseas user he believed was raising money to buy military equipment for terrorist acts in Gaza City. He also allegedly attempted to transfer another $1 through PayPal to support the same cause. From January 1, 2027, property agents who complete fewer than three transactions over 3 years will have to pass a refresher examination to remain in the industry. The Council for Estate Agencies says about 40%, or just under 13,000, of around 34,000 registered agents failed to meet that threshold between 2023 and 2025. The new rules also extend agent registrations from 1 year to 3 years. Agents who fail both the transaction requirement and the refresher exam will have to leave the industry as regulators seek to raise professional standards. In regional news, illegal online gambling is becoming one of the fastest-growing forms of organized crime in Southeast Asia, with young people increasingly being targeted. The UN Office on Drugs and Crime says gambling apps use influencers, social media, and digital payments to lure users into debt and expose them to scams, money laundering, and human trafficking. The agency says scam operations across the Asia-Pacific caused up to $114 billion in losses in 2025. In Cambodia, authorities raided 665 scam-linked locations, arrested more than 2,700 suspects, and revoked 19 casino licenses in a crackdown on organized crime. Meanwhile, Myanmar has approved a new law that allows the death penalty for people who detain or use violence to force victims to work in online scam centers. The law also carries life imprisonment terms for operating scam centers or carrying out cryptocurrency scams. The legislation is the first passed by Myanmar's new government under President Min Aung Hlaing. Authorities say Myanmar's scam compounds are part of a regional criminal network, with trafficked victims forced to run multi-billion dollar fraud operations. Bangkok has ordered 79 entertainment venues to suspend operations after inspections uncovered licensing and safety breaches across the city. Authorities inspected 865 premises between July 19th and 26th. They found 168 businesses fully compliant, while 618 were ordered to improve. Of the closures, 60 venues lack operating licenses and 19 do not have permits for live music. Separately, Thailand has banned alcohol sales today and tomorrow for Asalha Bucha Day and Buddhist Lent Day, with offenders facing up to 6 months in jail.
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5: Look out for an accident on the PIE towards Changi. After CTE SLE, there is congestion till Stevens Road. Avoid lanes 2 and 3. PIE towards Changi, a breakdown after Bukit Batok East Avenue 3. And on the CTE towards the AYE, there is a breakdown at Brattle Road exit. In the MCE tunnel towards ECP, breakdown after Central Boulevard. And on the PIE towards Tuas, look out for a breakdown at Pioneer Road North entrance. Do drive safe.
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What a great track for a wet Tuesday. That is our throwback tune for this hour. The Isley Brothers and For the Love of You. Going out to Joanna as well, who got in touch to say, wow, what a nice chill song. And so glad you enjoyed it right here on The Escapade. Right about 5:39, welcome to the show. It's Carol with you. And time for us to give away this very cool prize from Scentopia. It is a couple perfume making workshop worth $250. And if you've never been to a workshop like this, I highly recommend it. It's very fun. You really get to know a little bit more about the person you're with. You know, it could be your partner, your parent, your child, or even your bestie, and you see what kind of scents that they are drawn to, right? So you can create your own personalized perfume based on your personality. They've got a library of over 120 scent oils infused with native orchids that you can choose from to come up with your own unique fragrance. If you want to find out more, you want to see pictures, head on over to their Instagram account at Scentopia_Singapore, and that's spelled Scentopia. Now, since we're talking about smells, here's today's question for you. If memories had scents, what would your happiest memory smell like? Now, obviously, we've all had more than one happy memory, but what would a recent one smell like? Now, for my 50th last year, I went to Italy with my husband, and we stayed in a beautiful resort in Umbria, which is right next to Tuscany, and it just felt like a little corner of heaven. The buildings were beautiful, the landscape was amazing, breathtaking views every single day at sunrise and sunset. I just felt completely relaxed, at ease. And the gardens, right? They had massive gardens filled with rosemary, olives, even lavender. So I suppose my smell would smell a little bit earthy, yeah, with some lavender, rosemary, olives, and maybe a hint of lemon as well. That was what my happiest memory from recent times would smell like, okay? So what about you? If memories had scents, what would your happiest memory smell like, okay? Tell me what it is, and maybe some smells associated with that memory. 8855-0913 on WhatsApp. You can be as serious or as silly as you like, and it could lead you to that cool prize from Scentopia with $250. Get in touch.

0: of angles, and hopefully you are walking like an Egyptian out of the office on this Tuesday evening. Right about 5:48, it's Carol with you. Thanks so much for joining us. And we've got a lovely prize from Scentopia up for grabs. It's a couple perfume making workshop worth $250. All for simply getting in touch and telling me what your happiest memory smells like. Yeah, if memories had scents, what would your happiest memory smell like? And Shao says, I think mine would smell like Canada, because last year I went to Calgary and I was up to the Calgary Tower. I could see, you know, from the top down, amazing views. I could see through the glass bottom as well. And it was just such an awesome experience. So I feel like, yes, my holiday to Canada would be my favorite scent, okay? And then Sherry got in touch with a pretty unusual story. She says, hi, Carol. So my grandma loves this scent called Lily of the Valley, and she would always use it in the form of perfume or talcum powder. However, when she passed and when everyone went home after the funeral, my mom and dad insisted that they could smell Lily of the Valley in the house one evening. Okay, maybe she just wanted to remind you all, hey, make sure you all wear perfume and smell nice all the time, okay? Even though I'm gone, make sure there's hygiene and it's aromatic around here, okay? All right, not too late for you to get in touch. 8855-0913. It's a cool couple perfume making workshop up for grabs from Scentopia worth over $250. All for simply telling me if memories had scents, what your happiest memory would smell like. Okay, get in touch.
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0: Isolated thunderstorms across the island and temperatures are currently at 29 degrees Celsius.
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0: All right, this one just in from our listener, Alvin, who says, on Orchard Road in front of Centrepoint and Orchard Central, there's a fallen tree branch blocking lanes 1 and 5, and the police are on site. Okay, so do take note of that. Thank you so much, Alvin. And in the CTE tunnel, look out for an accident towards the AYE after Havelock Road. Avoid lane 1. We've also got a breakdown on the PIE towards Changi after Bukit Batok East Avenue 3. In the MCE tunnel towards ECP, a breakdown after Central Boulevard. And on the PIE towards Changi, accident after CTE SLE with congestion to Lorne Road. Avoid lanes 2 and 3. Keep calm, drive safe.
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0: Lots of Eddie Grant and Give Me Hope, Joanna. That one going out to our listener, Joanna, who got in touch in response to our question today. If memories had scents, what would your happiest memory smell like? And she had a lovely response. She said, mine would be of my mother frying pancakes with butter. You know, she loved making pancakes and she has dementia now, so she won't be able to do so anymore. And I'm so sad to hear that, but, you know, that's such a lovely memory to have, spending time with your mom in the kitchen. And, of course, such an act of love as well, right? Making pancakes for you. And so, Joanna, for getting in touch today, you're walking away with that couple perfume making workshop worth $250 from Scentopia. And special mention as well to Huili, who says, hi, Carol. As a child, when I was sick, my mom would gently rub Vicks Vapor Rub on my chest before bed. I didn't realize it then, but I was really breathing in, what I was really breathing in wasn't menthol. It was love. And now that I'm a mother myself, I find my hands reaching for the same little jar whenever my child is unwell. And only now do I truly understand what mom was really trying to soothe, you know. So even today, that familiar scent of Vicks Vapor Rub still whispers, you're home and you are safe. That's lovely indeed. Thank you so much for sharing that wonderful story. And a big thank you to everyone who got in touch as well. All right, stay close. Coming up shortly, a quick check on the news and traffic. Then back with another lovely prize from Over Easy. They are located at Fullerton, just by the bay, you know, boasting sweeping views of Singapore skyline. We've got dining vouchers worth $150 up for grabs. Let me tell you how to win real soon.
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0: Look out for an accident in the CTE tunnel towards the AYE after Havelock Road. Avoid lane 1. We've also got a breakdown in the MCE tunnel towards ECP after Central Boulevard. And on the PIE towards Changi, accident after CTE SLE with congestion to Lornie Road. You want to avoid lanes 2 and 3. Keep calm, drive safe.
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6: These are your news headlines. I'm Shahzad Haque. Property agents in Singapore may soon have to disclose their commission arrangements, sign an estate agency agreement before work begins, and face consumer ratings. These are some reforms that the authorities are proposing to improve transparency and raise standards in Singapore's real estate agency industry. The Council for Estate Agencies also plans to launch a platform next year to verify online property listings and tackle fake, duplicate, and unauthorized advertisements. Separately, starting next year, agents must complete at least 3 transactions over 3 years or pass a refresher examination to remain registered. Those who fail both requirements will have to leave the industry. The National Library Board is launching a new 5-year reading campaign that rewards Singaporeans with virtual coins for building a daily reading habit. Under Read SG, anyone who logs at least 15 minutes of reading each day on CrowdTask SG can earn virtual coins, with 1,000 coins exchangeable for $1. A parallel Read for Good campaign will also turn reading time into charitable donations. The campaign starts in September and targets 150,000 sign-ups. It follows a 2024 study showing only 28% of Singapore adults read books every week. Iran says it's stepping up diplomatic efforts to ease tensions in the Strait of Hormuz after talks with Oman and Saudi Arabia. Iran's Foreign Minister Abbas Araghchi held separate phone calls with his counterparts in both countries. Iranian state television says the ministers stress closer cooperation and joint diplomatic efforts to restore stability in the region. Iran has controlled the strategic waterway since February 28th, disrupting shipping through one of the world's busiest trade routes. Gold prices have declined as traders weigh the possibility of a US interest rate hike this week. The metal fell nearly 0.8% to near $4,040 an ounce, erasing gains from the previous session. Traders are positioning for the Federal Reserve's decision tomorrow. Interest rate swaps are implying about a 40% chance of a quarter point increase. Gold is down nearly a quarter since the US-Iran war began, but has held near the key $4,000 support level. And finally, 97 Singapore eateries have made the 2026 Michelin Bib Gourmand list, with 10 new entrants recognized for serving quality food at affordable prices. The new additions include Boon Keng Road Fish Head Bihun, King of Laksa, and Rajarani Tose. Two eateries have dropped off the list, while 17 establishments retain their Bib Gourmand recognition across all 10 editions of the Michelin Guide Singapore. The full Michelin Guide Singapore selection, including its Michelin-starred restaurants, will be announced on August 4th.
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0: Good evening. It's a rainy Tuesday. Roads are wet, so hopefully you're taking it nice and easy. Thanks so much for having us on. Carol with you till 8 o'clock. And coming your way this hour, a lovely prize from Over Easy. It's where you go to for timeless American classics and crafted cocktails, elevated with quality ingredients and the warmest personalities. And we've got $150 worth of dining vouchers for you to go check them out over at the Fullerton area. Okay, tell you how to win shortly. For now, though, the cars and shake it up.

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2: Good evening and happy Tuesday. Now, here's today's thought, especially if you found yourself upset at some point. Now, you cannot see your reflection in boiling water. Similarly, you cannot see the truth in a state of anger. When the water calms, clarity comes. Now, this also explains the importance of pausing to breathe before reacting, because it helps reveal truth more clearly. When the mind is calm, perception is sharper and decisions are wiser. So this evening, remember to breathe.

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1: Look out for an accident on the BKE towards Woodlands after the KJE. We've also got a breakdown on the BKE towards Woodlands after SLE. PIE towards Tuas, a breakdown after Paya Lebar Road. That's all I have for you. Keep calm, drive safe.
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0: Madonna and Beautiful Stranger here on 1FM 91.3, 624 on a Tuesday evening. How's it going? Carry your company as you head on home or maybe off to dinner. Thanks so much for having us on. And talking about food, coming up real soon, there's going to be that chance for you to score $150 worth of dining vouchers from Over Easy. Now, they're located at Fullerton by the Bay, boasting sweeping views of Singapore skyline. So it's quite the romantic venue. 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Now, did you know that today, the 28th of July, is one of the National Hamburger Days? Yes, I realize that there are about three every year. One on the 28th of May, another on the 28th of July, and another one on the 21st of December as well, because we just can't get enough of our burgers, okay? And because it is Hamburger Day, we are going to be playing What's in My Burger. Yes, going to give you a set of options for you to figure out the mystery ingredients in my burger, all right? So hang tight for that. Meanwhile, a quick reminder for you to come join us at our 1FM karaoke party, which is happening this Thursday, the 30th of July, from 7 to 9 p.m. at Rave Karaoke Marina Square. It's right next to the 7-Eleven taxi stand, so very easily accessible via MRT. And if you want to score passes, not too late for you to squeeze in a chance to score some invites. Simply text karaoke and send it off via WhatsApp to 88550913 for a chance for you to score passes for you and three friends. Okay, can't wait to see you there once again this Thursday, the 30th of July, from 7 to 9 p.m. at Rave Karaoke Marina Square. Get in touch.
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3: These are your news headlines. I'm Shahzad Haque. Property agents in Singapore may soon have to disclose their commission arrangements, sign an estate agency agreement before work begins, and face consumer ratings. These are some reforms that the authorities are proposing to improve transparency and raise standards in Singapore's real estate agency industry. The Council for Estate Agencies also plans to launch a platform next year to verify online property listings and tackle fake, duplicate and unauthorized advertisements. Separately, starting next year, agents must complete at least 3 transactions over 3 years or pass a refresher examination to remain registered. Those who fail both requirements will have to leave the industry. The National Library Board is launching a new 5-year reading campaign that rewards Singaporeans with virtual coins for building a daily reading habit. Under Read SG, anyone who logs at least 15 minutes of reading each day on Crowdtask SG can earn virtual coins, with 1,000 coins exchangeable for $1. A parallel Read for Good campaign will also turn reading time into charitable donations. The campaign starts in September and targets 150,000 sign-ups. It follows a 2024 study showing only 28% of Singapore adults read books every week. Iran says it's stepping up diplomatic efforts to ease tensions in the Strait of Hormuz after talks with Oman and Saudi Arabia. Iran's Foreign Minister Abbas Araghchi held separate phone calls with his counterparts in both countries. Iranian state television says the ministers stress closer cooperation and joint diplomatic efforts to restore stability in the region. Iran has controlled the strategic waterway since February 28, disrupting shipping through one of the world's busiest trade routes. Gold prices have declined as traders weigh the possibility of a U.S. interest rate hike this week. The metal fell nearly 0.8% to near $4,040 an ounce, erasing gains from the previous session. Traders are positioning for the Federal Reserve's decision tomorrow. Interest rate swaps are implying about a 40% chance of a quarter point increase. Gold is down nearly a quarter since the U.S.-Iran war began, but has held near the key $4,000 support level. And finally, 97 Singapore eateries have made the 2026 Michelin Bib Gourmand list, with 10 new entrants recognized for serving quality food at affordable prices. The new additions include Boon Keng Road Fishhead Bihun, King of Laksa, and Rajarani Tose. 2 eateries have dropped off the list, while 17 establishments retain their Bib Gourmand recognition across all 10 editions of the Michelin Guide Singapore. The full Michelin Guide Singapore selection, including its Michelin-starred restaurants, will be announced on August 4th.
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4: Look out for a breakdown on the KJE towards the BKE at the BKE Woodlands exit. PIE towards Changi, a breakdown after Jalan Eunos. And on the SLE towards the BKE, there's a breakdown after TPE. PIE towards Tuas, breakdown after Paya Lebar Road. You want to avoid lane 4. That's all I have for you. Do drive safe.
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Hair Supply with our throwback tune for this hour, All Out of Love. Yes, you may be all out of love, but hopefully you're not all out of hamburgers. Now, talking about burgers, today, the 28th of July, is Hamburger Day. That's right. And we've got some lovely vouchers up for grabs from Over Easy. It's where you go to for timeless American classics and crafted cocktails. So you want to score $150 worth of vouchers for simply figuring out what's in my burger. Okay, I'm going to give you three sets of options. Pick one from each set of options to build the perfect burger for me this evening. Okay, so let's see if we can figure it out. I've already come up with some of the ingredients that I have gone with. Okay, so let's see if you can identify what some of these ingredients are. Okay, so option one, did I go with chicken or beef? Okay, when it comes to the patty, is it chicken or beef? Number two, did I pick tomato or avocados? And number three, did I go with a Big Mac sauce or curry sauce? Okay, what is in my burger? What's the magical combination for this evening? Number one, chicken or beef patty. Number two, tomato or avocado. Number three, did I go with Big Mac sauce or curry sauce? You got to pick one from each category, okay? Send across your answers to 88550913 on WhatsApp. You could win those vouchers from Over Easy worth $150. Get in touch.

0: Suzanne Vega and Luca here on 1FM 91.3. Good evening. Welcome to The Escapade. Right about 6:47, and it's time for us to give away these vouchers worth $150 from Over Easy Fullerton. They're located by the bay, gorgeous views of the Singapore skyline, and of course, timeless American classics you can feast on. And because today is Hamburger Day, all you had to do was take part in What's in My Hamburger. Let's head to the phone lines. Hi, Thomas.
1: Hi, Carol.
0: Hello. All right, Thomas, let's see if we can figure out what's in my burger. Okay, did I go with chicken or beef patty?
1: Beef.
0: That is correct. Tomato or avocado?
1: Tomato.
0: Yes, and finally, was it a Big Mac sauce or a curry sauce?
1: Ooh, Big Mac sauce.
0: Big Mac sauce for the win, yes! Well done, Thomas! My goodness, is that your ideal combination as well? Is that
1: right? Yes, definitely.
0: Okay. We are kindred spirits, and for getting it right this evening, you are walking away with those dining vouchers worth $150 from Over Easy.
1: Yay! Woo-hoo. Thank you very much.
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0: Cloudy for tonight and looking at tomorrow. Do expect thundery showers mainly over northern, eastern and western Singapore in the afternoon.
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0: Look out for an accident on the BKE towards Woodlands after KJE. We've also got an accident in the CTE tunnel towards the SLE after Outram Road with congestion till AYE, avoid lane 3. PIE towards Changi, accident after CTE SLE with congestion till BKE, avoid lane 3 there as well. And finally, on the PIE towards Changi, a vehicle breakdown after Jalan Yunos. Keep calm, drive safe.
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1: Well, I'm looking at you, whatever. 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
8: Look out for a breakdown on the PIE towards Changi after Lonnie Road. Breakdown on PIE towards Changi after Jalan Eunos. And we've also got an accident in the CTE tunnel towards CSLE after Outram Road with congestion till AYE. Avoid Lane 3. PIE towards Changi, accident after CTE SLE. Congestion till Bukit Timah Road. Avoid Lane 3. Drive safe.
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10: These are your news headlines. I'm Shahzad Haq. Singaporeans in Japan are being urged to monitor local conditions after a 7.1 magnitude earthquake struck the country's southwest. The quake struck Kyushu at 3:30 p.m. Singapore time, triggering a tsunami alert and cutting power to about 45,000 households. The Singapore Embassy in Tokyo has advised Singaporeans to follow updates from the Japan Met Service and to contact the embassy if they need consular assistance. Japan's weather agency says tsunami waves could reach 1 meter. However, authorities have reported no abnormalities at nuclear power plants. Singapore's financial services sector grew 4.3% in 2025, slowing from 7.3% a year earlier. The Monetary Authority of Singapore says the sector, which accounts for 14% of Singapore's economy, created an average of 4,200 net jobs a year between 2021 and 2025, with all employment gains going to locals. MAS also says it will strengthen Singapore's role as a gold trading hub from August 1st and prioritise protecting the financial system against AI-driven cyber threats. Across the causeway, Malaysian police are working with Interpol after dismantling two scam centres in Forest City that targeted victims across Asia, Europe and the United States. Police arrested 335 suspects in raids on July 15th, which included Chinese and Myanmar nationals, Indonesians and Malaysians. About 1,900 electronic devices worth 1 million ringgit were seized, including over 1,500 mobile phones and 300 computers. Police say the syndicates operated from 32 premises and used Telegram, WhatsApp and TikTok to carry out investment, cryptocurrency, romance and impersonation scams. Authorities are still searching for the mastermind. Finally, stargazers in Singapore could soon catch the Southern Delta Aquarius meteor shower, which will peak in the early hours of Wednesday and Thursday. The Science Centre Observatory says the best viewing time is between 2 a.m. and 5:30 a.m. from dark open areas such as parks, beaches and reservoirs. It also recommends avoiding bright screens beforehand and allowing about 30 minutes for eyes to adjust to the dark. The observatory says up to 25 meteors an hour may be visible under ideal conditions, but fewer are likely because of light pollution, cloudy skies, and the full moon.
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14: Good evening, Carol here to take you home. And in case you were wondering what to have for dinner, well, you might want to head on over to Guzman y Gomez for the return of their butter chicken filling. It is absolutely delicious, as some of our listeners discovered earlier today. Meanwhile, do stay coming up shortly. More of your favorite tunes from 98 Degrees, as well as Chesney Hawks and Madness. For now, though, here's Samantha Mumba and Gotta Tell Ya. Yeah.

0: was when we used to sing. Sounds of Madness in our house here on 1FM 91.3, 7:16 on a Tuesday, and hopefully you're almost home. In entertainment news, if you're a big fan of The Morning Show, well, Apple TV has confirmed that The Morning Show will conclude with its fifth season. And it's set to premiere next year. Now, the show has garnered 28 Emmy nominations over its run, and season 4 last aired in September 2025. In other news, Paramount Pictures is reviving the Nightmare on Elm Street franchise after securing US rights to the original screenplay from Wes Craven's estate. New Line Cinema previously owned the rights, producing the original 1984 film that led to a profitable franchise with multiple sequels and a 2010 reboot. And the Craven estate regained the screenplay rights in 2019. Are we looking forward to more Freddy Krueger?
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0: On the roads, do look out for an accident on the PIE towards Changi after Paya Lebar Road. You want to avoid lane 1. And we've also got a breakdown on the AYE towards MCE after Jalan Boon Lay, SLE towards BKE breakdown after Upper Thompson Road. Do drive safe.
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0: Mr. Mister and Broken Wings here on 1FM 91.3. How's it going on a Tuesday? Carol with you and time for our daily joke. Now, what did the little corn say to the mama corn? It said, "But where is popcorn?"
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3: These are your news headlines. I'm Shahzad Haq. Singaporeans in Japan are being urged to monitor local conditions after a 7.1 magnitude earthquake struck the country's southwest. The quake struck Kyushu at 3:30 p.m. Singapore time, triggering a tsunami alert and cutting power to about 45,000 households. The Singapore Embassy in Tokyo has advised Singaporeans to follow updates from the Japan Met Service and to contact the embassy if they need consular assistance. Japan's weather agency says tsunami waves could reach 1 meter. However, authorities have reported no abnormalities at nuclear power plants. Singapore's financial services sector grew 4.3% in 2025, slowing from 7.3% a year earlier. The Monetary Authority of Singapore says the sector, which accounts for 14% of Singapore's economy, created an average of 4,200 net jobs a year between 2021 and 2025, with all employment gains going to locals. MAS also says it will strengthen Singapore's role as a gold trading hub from August 1st and prioritise protecting the financial system against AI-driven cyber threats. Across the causeway, Malaysian police are working with Interpol after dismantling two scam centres in Forest City that targeted victims across Asia, Europe and the United States. Police arrested 335 suspects in raids on July 15th, which included Chinese and Myanmar nationals, Indonesians and Malaysians. About 1,900 electronic devices worth 1 million ringgit were seized, including over 1,500 mobile phones and 300 computers. Police say the syndicates operated from 32 premises and used Telegram, WhatsApp and TikTok to carry out investment, cryptocurrency, romance and impersonation scams. Authorities are still searching for the mastermind. Finally, stargazers in Singapore could soon catch the Southern Delta Aquarius meteor shower, which will peak in the early hours of Wednesday and Thursday. The Science Centre Observatory says the best viewing time is between 2 a.m. and 5:30 a.m. from dark open areas such as parks, beaches and reservoirs. It also recommends avoiding bright screens beforehand and allowing about 30 minutes for eyes to adjust to the dark. The observatory says up to 25 meteors an hour may be visible under ideal conditions, but fewer are likely because of light pollution, cloudy skies and the full moon.
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4: Look out for an obstacle in the MCE tunnel towards the ECP after KPE. On the KJE towards BKE, there is a breakdown after Sungai Tengah Road, avoid lane 4. AYE towards MCE, a breakdown after Jalan Boon Lay. And on the PIE towards Changi, look out for an accident after Paya Lebar Road. Do avoid lane 1, drive safe.
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0: 1FM 91.3, Good Times Greatest Hits. Welcome to the show. It's Carol with you and time for a foodie recommendation. Now, chocolate lovers, this one's just for you. Sofitel Singapore City Centre has teamed up with Valrhona for a chocolate afternoon tea that takes cocoa way beyond dessert. Now, it's called Chocolat, a cocoa ritual afternoon tea at 1864, and it's happening from now to the 30th of September from 2 to 5 p.m. Now, at $68 plus, the menu features 5 sweet and 5 savoury creations, so this isn't simply a case of eating your way through a mountain of chocolate cake. Highlights include a matcha chocolate mousseline with ginger and pickled pear, which I absolutely loved. It's not too bitter, very well balanced. There's also a rich Ivoire chocolate crème with passion fruit and pineapple, as well as a decadent chocolate roulade made with Valrhona Guanaja 70% dark chocolate. Now, here's where things get interesting. Chocolate also appears in the savory dishes. So there's braised pork with black pepper and mocha emulsion, as well as a coconut-crusted Madeira cured foie gras. So the experience is more adventurous than your standard afternoon tea. 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Now, here's the best part for me. 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I thoroughly enjoyed learning about their chocolate choux pastry and how it's filled with yummy chocolate and how to prepare it. And places are limited, so you must book the afternoon tea first and then get in touch with Sofitel with your reservation confirmation to secure a spot. There's also available through Sofitel's official offer page 20% savings for various credit card holders. All right. So if you're a chocolate fiend, you might want to head on over to Sofitel Singapore City Centre for Chocolat, a Cocoa Ritual Afternoon Tea.
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2: Cloudy for tonight and looking at tomorrow. Do expect thundery showers mainly over northern, eastern and western Singapore in the afternoon.
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2: Look out for an obstacle in the MCE tunnel towards the ECP after KPE. On the KJE towards the BKE, there is a breakdown after Sungai Tengah Road, avoid lane 4. AYE towards MCE, a breakdown after Jalan Boon Lay. And on the PIE towards Changi, look out for an accident after Paya Lebar Road. Do avoid lane 1, drive safe.
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0: the police and every breath you take, which reminded me of our quote earlier this evening on the importance of breathing, especially when you're upset, because you cannot see your reflection in boiling water, right? So similarly, you cannot see the truth when you're in a state of anger. When the water calms, clarity comes. So pause and breathe before reacting. It can help reveal truth more clearly, because when the mind is calm, perception is sharper and decisions are wiser. Hopefully that helps you out today. And on that note, time for me to hand things over to Simon Lim. Yes, we both had a wonderful time over at Star Vista earlier today, handing out some yummy Guzman y Gomez burritos to our listeners and to some newcomers as well. So if you're tuned in as a result of getting to know us from our Guzman y Gomez giveaway, welcome to 1FM. And do tell your friends about it, okay? And of course, hopefully you enjoyed your Guzman y Gomez goodies as well. All right, enjoy the rest of your evening, and I'll speak to you tomorrow right here on The Escapade. Mwah, be well.
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0: Look out for a breakdown on Lorne Road towards Brattle before Thompson Road, avoid lane 2. KJE towards BKE, there is a breakdown after Sungai Tengah Road, avoid lane 4. AYE towards MCE, breakdown after Jalan Boon Lay. And on the PIE towards Changi, accident after Paya Lebar Road, you want to avoid lane 1.
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6: These are your news headlines. I'm Shahzad Haq. Singapore Airlines has sunk into the red as it reported a net loss of $76 million for its first quarter that ended June 30th. This is in contrast to a net profit of $186 million in the same period last year. The decline comes despite strong travel demand, with revenue for Q1 rising almost 20% to a record $5.7 billion. However, operating profit was hit by a sharp 78.5% jump in net fuel costs due to the Iran war, while losses from Air India also contributed. Shares of SIA ended 0.8% higher at $7.77 before the results were released. A vast repository of rare collections and research papers at the National University of Singapore will soon be accessible through a new AI chatbot. Designed to support students and researchers in academic inquiries, AI SenseMaker can understand questions in natural language. It then responds with summaries, sources, and a list of references for further reading. The tool, which will launch in August, aims to shorten research discovery timelines from an average of 2 weeks to just 30 minutes. Internal research papers in fields such as medicine and rare collections on social sciences are among 150,000 searchable works. A man is set to be charged tomorrow over terrorism financing after he allegedly transferred about $93 to facilitate terrorist acts in Gaza. The 23-year-old, a Myanmar national and Singapore PR, transferred the funds in August 2024 to an ex-user based overseas. He believed that the equipment purchase was to facilitate a terrorist act aimed at eradicating all Palestinians, including civilians. The Internal Security Department began looking into the man after his extremist posts came to the authorities' attention. Investigations found that he was radicalized after consuming extremist content online. In foreign news, more than 50 people were injured after a major earthquake hit Japan's southern Kumamoto Prefecture today. Over 40,000 homes lost power, while the 7.1 magnitude quake also ruptured roads and caused buildings to collapse. Local media say several people on a high-speed train were hurt, though the full extent of casualties and damage is still being assessed. More than 150,000 people have been instructed to go to evacuation centres, and residents have been told to watch out for further quakes and landslides over the coming week. No irregularities have been reported at nuclear power stations in the area. In Europe, France is bracing for its fourth major heatwave of the year, even as crews continue to battle a massive wildfire in the Bordeaux region. Temperatures are due to rise and peak at around 37 degrees Celsius tomorrow. An unprecedented wildfire season means more than 42,000 hectares of land have already been burned, surpassing a previous record in 2022. Authorities have evacuated about 220,000 people. President Emmanuel Macron described the situation as the most severe France has ever recorded and the toughest since the Second World War.
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7: Good evening, and it's a terrific Tuesday, the 28th of July. Now, on this day in 1951, Walt Disney released the animated musical film Alice in Wonderland. Also on this day in 1957, rock and roll legend Jerry Lee Lewis made his first television appearance. And if it's your birthday today, well, happy birthday to you. Perhaps you're on your way to have desserts at that dessert cafe. Go on, indulge since it's your special day. Coming up, it's my Wanderlust segment. Meanwhile, here's Eric Carmen with Hungry Eyes.

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1: From the year 2005, that's Fix You by the British band Coldplay. 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Well, perhaps it's who he has been influenced by. Adam Levine said, "I was a huge Beatles fan. The Stones,

0: Dylan. Later on, I got into Stevie Wonder. And Bill Withers, he's one of my heroes. Al Green too. Unquote. This is Simon with you on 1FM 91.3. And coming up, a throwback to 1979. I have a track by Michael Jackson titled Rock With You. You know, it's a hit single produced by Quincy Jones and a number from Michael Jackson's album titled Off the Wall. Stay tuned for it.
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0: 1FM 91.3 and its journey with a smash hit, Don't Stop Believin'. This is Simon and good evening to Samantha. Hey, you say that you're having a late dinner at home and you're having Hainanese chicken rice. Da bao. Well, Samantha, you're making me hungry. Yes, I love Hainanese chicken rice, especially with a sweet black sauce, chili sauce, and ginger with garlic. Enjoy your late dinner and stay tuned because coming up, you'll hear Giants by Iman Fandi. It's an official anthem for the National Day Parade or NDP 2026.
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0: Jaunts by Iman Fandi. It's an official anthem for the National Day Parade, or NDP 2026. Hey, thanks for connecting to 1FM 91.3. And do you enjoy karaoke? 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
2: Good evening and thanks for tuning all the way from Kuala Lumpur, Penang, Malacca and JB. Well, I've got to do a road trip in Malaysia sometime to explore Port Dickson as well as Ipoh and perhaps Pangkalaut. Alrighty, time to hear a song by brothers Matt and Luke Goss and their friend Craig Logan. 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
3: 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He's stronger.
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2: 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The story is about MMA legend Patton James. Patton James reunites with his old coach, played by Russell Crowe.
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0: 1FM 91.3 and the Irish boy band Westlife with a song titled I Lay My Love on You. This is Nice with Simon, and as long as you keep that radio on, you've got me for company. Coming up, a throwback to 1979, and you'll enjoy a track by the Spinners titled Working My Way Back to You. And it was billed as a medley consisting of Working My Way Back to You and Forgive Me Girl. Well, you know, this version was a number one hit on the UK singles chart, so stay connected right here to enjoy the song.
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0: Walking on Broken Glass by Scottish singer Annie Lennox. This is Nice with Simon, and do you enjoy watching Japanese films? Then watch the film Two Seasons, Two Strangers, written and directed by Sho Miyake. The film follows a scriptwriter who's processing what's happening in her life. And you should really watch this film for director Sho Miyake's ability to make neglected people be seen as inspiring. Watch the film Two Seasons, Two Strangers. This Saturday, the 1st of August, 7:30 p.m. at Filmhouse on Beach Road.
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1: I'm Simon, and hey, 1FM's greatest hits of all time is officially here. 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
0: 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Didn't catch us on the morning drive? Here's what you missed.
2: There is a Singapore national emergency, people. 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
2: 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We're heading into National Day and there's no Marmite.
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2: Need Marmite. 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
2: 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There's no Marmite in Singapore. Have a good day. I'm going hunting now.
3: You're fine. 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
2: Good evening and how are you? Say, when was your last visit to Melbourne in Australia? If you'll be traveling to Melbourne in August, you may like to watch the show Beautiful Noise, the Neil Diamond musical. It opens in Melbourne on August the 5th and it'll be staged in Melbourne until October 25th. So you may want to catch Beautiful Noise, the Neil Diamond musical in Australia. And speaking of Australia, turn up your radio right now to enjoy a song by the Australian band Men at Work. And here's the number one hit titled Down Under.
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0: 1FM 91.3, and from 1983, that's Hold Me Now by the British band The Thompson Twins. I'm Simon, and coming up, it's a throwback to 1979. You'll get to immerse yourself in the music of the British rock band Queen. Stay tuned for Don't Stop Me Now, a track from their album titled Jazz. And speaking of 1979, it was the year that the first Speak Mandarin campaign in Singapore was launched to encourage Chinese Singaporeans to speak Mandarin instead of Daleks. Also in 1979, the first automated teller machine, ATM, in Singapore was launched. Memories from 1979.
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0: 1FM 91.3, and you heard Kim Wilde with her version of If I Can't Have You, a song first recorded by the Bee Gees in 1977. You know, Kim Wilde's version is from 1993. I'm Simon, and I knew a girl in my university who has a rather similar singing voice to Kim Wilde. And if you can sing like Kim Wilde, or you're good at carrying off a tune and singing songs in your own style, why not show us what you've got? 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

0: Michael W. Smith on 1FM 91.3, and that's the song titled I Will Be Here For You. Hey, how are you? Is your birthday coming up? Now remember that no matter what your age is, you want to live life to the fullest. Combine wisdom with vibrant energy. Yes, let go of what others think and prioritize peace, health, and joy. 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
2: 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If you're nocturnal, well, there's actually a nocturnal community. Believe it or not, there are people who prefer grocery shopping at the Zara at a 24-hour supermarket. Coming up, a look at the movies. Meanwhile, a warm hello to Irene who's tuning in. Hey, thank you so much for listening, Irene. Well, here's a song by reggae singer Pato Banton and UB40, and this comes from the year 1994. It's their interpretation of a song first recorded by the band The Eagles.

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0: 1FM 91.3, and you heard Jason Mraz sing The Remedy. And The Remedy is a song about experiencing life instead of worrying so much. This is Nicer Simon, and what do you know about Jason Mraz? Well, Jason Mraz stands at 1.75 meters. And he loves plant-based foods, especially avocados, sourdough bread, and green smoothies. 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

0: 1FM 91.3, and that's Return of the Mac from 1996. It's by the British R&B singer Mark Morrison, and that song topped the UK singles chart. I'm Simon, and do remember that next Sunday, the 9th of August, is Singapore's National Day. So Monday, the 10th of August, is a public holiday in Singapore. And if you're clearing annual leave on the 7th of August and 11th of August, clever you, huh? You're gonna have a super long weekend, 5 days away from the office. Wow. And I'm sure you're looking forward to it, yeah? In the meantime, stay with me to enjoy the music of Natalie Cole. And coming up, find out where to rent bicycles to enjoy cycling.
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0: 1FM 91.3, and that's a number one US hit, Say You, Say Me by Lionel Richie. And that song was featured in the 1985 film White Nights. I like that film, White Nights. This is Simon, and it's time to do more cycling. Yes, you know, cycling is great for you, for improved fitness, and you'll help make our planet greener when you cycle. No carbon emissions. You know, the next time you're at the Esplanade Mall, check out City Scoot at Esplanade to rent a bicycle. So that's something you may like to do with your partner or spouse. Enjoy cycling in the city. Have fun. And on that note, this is Simon Lim saying good night and sweet dreams.
1: 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Didn't catch us on the morning drive? 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
2: There is a Singapore national emergency, people. 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
2: Need Marmite. 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

0: A spaceship landing at night. Are we being watched from space? 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
2: These are your news headlines. I'm Jamit Singh. Singaporeans in Japan are being urged to monitor local conditions after a 7.1 magnitude earthquake struck the country's southwest yesterday. The Singapore Embassy in Tokyo has advised Singaporeans to follow updates from the Japan Met Service and to contact the embassy if they need consular assistance. Several people were killed while at least 50 were injured after the earthquake hit Japan's southern Kumamoto Prefecture. Nearly 50,000 homes have lost power while several buildings have reportedly collapsed. Rail services were halted while some flights were also grounded. Over 300,000 people have been instructed to go to evacuation centres. No irregularities have been reported at nuclear power stations in the area. In home news, Singapore's financial services sector grew 4.3% in 2025, slowing from 7.3% a year earlier. However, the slower growth still met the sector's target of 4 to 5% annual growth over the 5 years to 2025. The Monetary Authority of Singapore says the sector created an average of 4,200 net jobs a year between 2021 and 2025, with all employment gains going to locals. Growth was broad-based across segments including in banking, insurance and sustainable finance. MAS says it will strengthen Singapore's role as a gold trading hub and prioritise protecting the financial system against AI-driven cyber threats. Singapore Airlines has sunk into the red as it reported a net loss of $76 million for its first quarter that ended June 30th. This is in contrast to a net profit of $186 million in the same period last year. The decline comes despite strong travel demand, with revenue for Q1 rising almost 20% to a record $5.7 billion. However, operating profit was hit by a sharp 78.5% jump in net fuel costs due to the Iran war, while losses from Air India also contributed. SIA shares ended 0.8% higher at $7.77 yesterday before the results were released. A man is set to be charged today over terrorism financing after he allegedly transferred about $93 to facilitate terrorist acts in Gaza. The 23-year-old, a Myanmar national and Singapore PR, transferred the funds in August 2024 to a person overseas. He believed that the equipment purchase was to facilitate a terrorist act aimed at eradicating all Palestinians, including civilians. The Internal Security Department began looking into the man after his extremist posts came to the authorities' attention. Investigations found that he was radicalized after consuming extremist content online. And finally, in Malaysia, police are working with Interpol after dismantling two scam centers in Forest City that targeted victims across Asia, Europe and the United States. Police arrested 335 suspects in raids on July 15, which included Chinese and Myanmar nationals, Indonesians and Malaysians. Over 1,500 mobile phones and 300 computers were seized. Police say the syndicates operated from 32 premises and used Telegram, WhatsApp and TikTok to carry out investment, cryptocurrency, romance and impersonation scams. Authorities are still searching for the mastermind.
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2: Gymnast Amanda Yap has won Singapore's first medal at the Commonwealth Games in Glasgow. The 16-year-old scored 13.233 in the balance beam final, taking silver behind Brianna Scott of Australia and Canada's Leah Monica Fontaine, who took bronze. The teenager also finished ahead of Ellie Black of Canada, a three-time world champion medalist and this year's Commonwealth Games all-round champion. This is Singapore's first Commonwealth Games medal in the sport since 2014 and only the second ever in women's artistic gymnastics. Meanwhile, sprinter Shanti Pereira has missed out on a place in the women's 100 metres final. The 29-year-old finished fifth in her semi-final in a time of 11.4 seconds. Shanti will be back in action again later today in her pet event, the 200 metres. In football news, Roberto Mancini will return for a second spell as Italy coach following the team's failure to qualify for a third straight World Cup. The 61-year-old replaces Gennaro Gattuso, who left the role in April after a qualifying defeat to Bosnia and Herzegovina. Mancini guided Italy to the European Championship title in 2021 during his first stint in charge. Claudio Ranieri will also join the Italian Football Federation as its new technical director. And finally, Lion City Sailors have completed the signing of French-born forward Matthias Faithorn from Bulgarian side CSKA Sofia. The 26-year-old joins the SPL champions on a three-year contract ahead of the start of the new season in September. And that's your sports update. I'm Jamit Singh.
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3: Hey, thundery showers and temperatures are hitting a high of 34.
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5: No sign of any major problems as you head out this morning. 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Just stay within the speed limit, please. 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
0: The Flying Dutchman and Lavinia on the morning drive.
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0: 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Good times, greatest hits.
5: Good morning and welcome to a brand new day. It is the Flying Dutchman and Lavinia.
3: Good morning.
5: I hope you're having a good start to your day. Once again, we congratulate Amanda Yup.
3: Yes.
5: Silver medal on the balance beam at the Commonwealth Games.
3: Amazing.
5: Well done, Amanda. Good job. Today is a special day for many reasons. It is Lipstick Day.
3: Ooh. Come, it's FD, let me put some for you. What's your color?
5: Actually, do
3: you
5: want it? That'd be damn funny, wouldn't it?
3: More red, more pink.
5: Wouldn't that just be funny?
3: Shall we?
5: Let me think about it. Give me 7 minutes. It's Chicken Wings Day.
3: Ooh.
5: It's Lasagna Day.
3: Oh, my gosh.
5: And we remember to save the tiger today. It is International Tiger Day.
3: Okay.
5: Because it's very important that we save this animal. In certain parts of the region, it is an endangered species.
3: For sure.
5: So, today we also celebrate the birthday of Martina Maria McBride, a country music singer and songwriter, an icon of country music. She's also known for her country pop material with a powerful soprano voice and expansive range. Maria McBride celebrates her birthday today, and that's how we start the show. Good morning. It is 6:08. Here is Valentine.

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0: That's a bit of Whitney Houston for you. What a great song that is. 6:16, hope you're having a good start to your morning. So, what happened while you were asleep?
1: Yep.
0: A lot of things happened while you were asleep.
1: Okay.
0: AI-powered cameras on bridges over Seoul's Han River raised the alarm when someone may be about to jump. Acting quickly is vital in this. So they are using AI cameras on the Han River bridges to pick up people who may be attempting suicide.
1: Oh, gosh.
0: Yeah. The waterway is not only a landmark of glittering South Korea capital, but it is also a frequent scene of despair in a country with one of the world's highest suicide rates.
1: Oh, my goodness.
0: So artificial intelligence-driven surveillance systems alert first responders if someone lingers in certain locations, enters an area deemed unsafe, or picks up one of the bridge's dedicated suicide prevention phones. It's been strikingly effective. Apparently, the suicide rates dropped 56%.
1: Wow!
0: So that
1: just
0: is
1: that one change.
0: Yeah,
1: to the cameras. Just, that's great.
0: Just that one change. It has helped. Also, in the papers this morning, the National Library Board is encouraging people to develop a consistent reading habit with virtual coins that can eventually be exchanged for cash. As part of a new 5-year national reading movement called ReadSG, NLB is calling on people to sign up to government crowdsourcing site CrowdTaskSG,
1: okay,
0: where people can log their daily reading sessions to collect virtual coins.
1: Ooh.
0: Thousands of coins can be exchanged for a dollar on the portal run by the government technology agency. NLB is still working out the commensurate reward for tasks, which is likely to be linked to at least 15 minutes of reading per day. That entire article is in the Straits Times this morning. So read, get points, and hopefully at the end of it, get some cash.
1: You know,
0: and
1: they always said reading's really good for you.
0: It is. It is amazing. And this is why I'm so proud of my kids, because they are ferocious readers.
1: Yes, same.
0: And they've done that. And we train them to do that from a very young age.
1: Yeah.
0: And it is so good because it broadens your mind. It broadens your language.
1: Yes.
0: It's indeed so important. That story in the Straits Times as well.
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0: Let's take a look at it and see what's happening, shall we? I don't think you've got too much ahead of you that's going to get in your way. No sign of any major problems. Just stay within the speed limit, please. Have everyone buckled up. Be safe as you drive today.
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0: Unbelievable. Christina Aguilera at 6:23 here on the morning drive. So, a video is going to go up at some point today. Yesterday, we spoke about Marmite. And so I made Marmite sandwiches, and neither of these women can eat Marmite. They hate it.
1: What?
0: They both went bleh.
2: No, it's very, that saltiness is very strong.
0: It's very strong.
2: Right? And I think I wasn't, I know that it would be savory.
0: Mm.
2: I didn't expect it to be that salty.
0: That salty. It's very salty.
2: Whoa! I just took like two bites of it.
0: And she can't.
2: No, wait. I think it's one of those where I need to, it needs, for me, not having eaten Marmite for years, I need to just like spend a bit more time with it.
0: I think so.
2: I think maybe it'll grow on me.
0: One of the ways to try this is make porridge at home and put it in porridge.
2: Ah!
0: Put it in porridge. That's another thing you can do.
2: I think I want to try your butter and Marmite.
0: And rice.
2: And rice.
0: Yeah.
2: Hot rice.
0: Hot rice.
2: But I feel like just Marmite on bread, it needs something. I feel like it needs
0: cheese?
2: A little something. Yeah.
0: You can put cheese in there.
2: Something else in there. Yeah.
0: You can put cheese in there. You can put luncheon meat in there.
2: Okay. Okay, I think that would work.
0: Okay.
2: Yeah.
0: So there you go. They hate Marmite.
2: Poor All right.
0: People.
2: But now back to the serious stuff.
0: Yes.
2: Prizes, people.
0: Okay.
2: Now, our discussion will take place at 8 o'clock today.
0: Yes.
2: And you will have a chance to win a Try Everything package from the Sauna Bathhouse and House Longevity that is worth $158. What do they have in common? That takes place at 7 o'clock. And then, if you can tell us, you might win for yourself $150 worth of vouchers for Notes Cafe. In this hour itself, how Singaporean are you? Prove that. And you will walk away with $150 worth of vouchers from Linkus, wonderful Chinese pioneer Minnan restaurant.
0: Nice stuff. So we've got a lot of stuff to give away on the show and our discussion at 8 a.m.
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0: It's Wednesday, the Gujubuku Waka Waka. Yeah. It's Wednesday, the 29th of July.
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4: These are your news headlines. I'm Jamit Singh. Singaporeans in Japan are being urged to monitor local conditions after a 7.1 magnitude earthquake struck the country's southwest yesterday. The Singapore Embassy in Tokyo has advised Singaporeans to follow updates from the Japan Met Service and to contact the embassy if they need consular assistance. Several people were killed while at least 50 were injured after the earthquake hit Japan's southern Kumamoto Prefecture. Nearly 50,000 homes have lost power, while several buildings have reportedly collapsed. Rail services were halted, while some flights were also grounded. Over 300,000 people have been instructed to go to evacuation centres. No irregularities have been reported at nuclear power stations in the area. In home news, Singapore's financial services sector grew 4.3% in 2025, slowing from 7.3% a year earlier. However, the slower growth still met the sector's target of 4-5% annual growth over the 5 years to 2025. The Monetary Authority of Singapore says the sector created an average of 4,200 net jobs a year between 2021 and 2025, with all employment gains going to locals. Growth was broad-based across segments, including in banking, insurance and sustainable finance. MAS says it will strengthen Singapore's role as a gold trading hub and prioritise protecting the financial system against AI-driven cyber threats. Singapore Airlines has sunk into the red as it reported a net loss of $76 million for its first quarter that ended June 30th. This is in contrast to a net profit of $186 million in the same period last year. The decline comes despite strong travel demand, with revenue for Q1 rising almost 20% to a record $5.7 billion. However, operating profit was hit by a sharp 78.5% jump in net fuel costs due to the Iran war, while losses from Air India also contributed. SIA shares ended 0.8% higher at $7.77 yesterday before the results were released. A man is set to be charged today over terrorism financing after he allegedly transferred about $93 to facilitate terrorist acts in Gaza. The 23-year-old, a Myanmar national and Singapore PR, transferred the funds in August 2024 to a person overseas. He believed that the equipment purchase was to facilitate a terrorist act aimed at eradicating all Palestinians, including civilians. The Internal Security Department began looking into the man after his extremist posts came to the authorities' attention. Investigations found that he was radicalized after consuming extremist content online. And finally, in Malaysia, police are working with Interpol after dismantling two scam centers in Forest City that targeted victims across Asia, Europe and the United States. Police arrested 335 suspects in raids on July 15, which included Chinese and Myanmar nationals, Indonesians and Malaysians. Over 1,500 mobile phones and 300 computers were seized. Police say the syndicates operated from 32 premises and used Telegram, WhatsApp and TikTok to carry out investment, cryptocurrency, romance and impersonation scams. Authorities are still searching for the mastermind.
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2: So it's 1973. And the Carpenters release an album called Now and Then. On the album, a song written by Richard Carpenter and John Bettis. It reminisces songs of a generation gone by. It segues into a long melody consisting of eight covers from the 1960s. So listen to the song carefully and you may hear that instrumentation as they go through the song. It reached number two on the Billboard Hot 100 from 1973, The Carpenters and Yesterday Once More. When I-

0: It's time for Wake Up and Win. Yes, that's right. We are going to find out how Singaporean you are because we have got a fantastic prize that we want to give away. Now, it's simple. You want, and I know this, you want really good food from Fujian. So here is a restaurant that was founded in 2004. It's China's pioneer Minnan restaurant brand. It's called Linkus, and it's opened its second Singapore outlet at Takashimaya Shopping Center. Now, you are talking about Fujian rice wine, marinated runny yolk, mantis prawns. Whoa. There's nourishing seafood eel soup. This stuff just goes on and on and on, okay? Umami flavors that just pour out of your ears after you've eaten this. It's absolutely amazing food. And you can check them out on Instagram at Linkus space Singapore. Linkus is spelled L-I-N-K-U-S. We have got $150 worth of dining vouchers to give away. How Singaporean are you?
1: Alrighty. Remember, all this week is about local dishes.
0: Yeah.
1: This dish in particular, I've always wanted to try. Have not tried.
0: Oh, you're joking me.
1: Christmas, keep quiet to the man whose wife can make it and make it well.
0: Oh, yeah.
1: Keep quiet. Okay. Unless you're going to bring some in, you keep quiet.
0: But we only do it at Christmas.
1: You can still bring it in. I'm not going to, you know, be bitter about this.
0: All right, Ken.
1: It's a spicy, tangy Portuguese Eurasian stew of diced pig innards. Like you would find things like pig stomach, pig's heart, I believe. What else is there?
0: All kinds of stuff. They put the whole
1: whatever
0: kitchen,
1: you can find in that pig.
0: They put the
1: pig,
0: kitchen sink. Kitchen sink in
1: no,
0: there.
1: No, stop it. Yeah. You can't find a sink in it.
0: Oh, you'd be surprised.
1: And it has a history that goes back some 500 years.
0: That's right.
1: What dish am I talking about?
0: If you know anything about Eurasians, you know the answer to this. This is one of my favorite dishes, absolutely.
1: Really?
0: Yeah, it's the bestest.
1: And you just like have it. Do you eat it with like rice or
0: you can
1: like
0: eat it with rice. If you got French loaf, you can eat it with French. You can eat it with anything, honestly. Oh, I can't wait for Christmas. So I can't help you because it's my favorite dish. I will give it away for sure. If you know the answer, send it through to WhatsApp 8855 0913.
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1: Hey, thundery showers and temperatures are hitting a high of 34.
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0: Backstreet Boys, everybody. Hope you're having a good start to your morning at 6:55. We are trying to find out how Singaporean are you?
1: Alrighty, today's question and all this week we're featuring local dishes, okay? Very fun facts. And for this one, it is a fact that I have not tried it and I would love to. Just putting it out there, right? So that maybe a Eurasian would take pity on me and let me try some. It's a spicy, tangy Portuguese Eurasian stew of diced pig innards that has a history that goes back some 500 years. What dish am I talking about? Interesting guesses coming in. Somebody said devil's curry, which I also would like to try. Let me see now. Some people have stated, as they gave the guess, I missed this dish, and I can see why, because apparently it's very hard to get outside.
0: It is.
1: Yosh. But I would say about 70% of people have got it correct.
0: Oh, wow.
1: Yeah,
0: that's good. Let's see if we can find a winner. Good morning. Good morning. Could I speak to Sun Hock, please?
1: Hey, Sun Hock.
2: Hey, hi. Morning.
1: Good morning. Morning.
0: What are you up to, mate?
2: I am on the bus to work.
0: Oh, right. Okay, cool. All right. We're going to try and give you a prize here, but you need to prove how Singaporean you are.
1: That's right. Okay. And the question today is, it's a spicy, tangy Portuguese Eurasian stew of diced pig innards that has a history that goes back some 500 years. What dish am I talking about?
2: Is it curry thing?
0: Yes, it is.
1: Absolutely correct.
0: Bestest dish on the planet.
1: For you, because you get to eat it. None of us
0: Christmas
1: do.
0: Time.
1: You know what? It's actually been stated that it's notoriously hard to find at restaurants.
3: Notoriously hard, yeah.
1: Because it does take a lot of prep work.
0: Oh, yeah.
1: Cleaning the
0: because everything is diced
1: in it, and then you know, dicing it up.
0: It really requires
1: a lot of time, and I think like even the stewing of it that takes
0: patience, hours and hours.
1: Best to like leave it overnight.
0: So you cook it, so you cook it, then you let it sit.
1: Wow. Yeah. I need some now. So. Fang!
0: Congratulations, my man. You got yourself $150 worth of vouchers from Linkus.
2: Thank you. Thank you, guys.
0: Have a great day.
1: Yeah, enjoy your bus ride.
2: You guys. Hey, thanks, bye.
0: Thank you for listening to 1FM.
1: So apparently, this dish was born from necessity. During the colonial era, right, the Portuguese sailors would actually keep livestock of pigs on their ships. And it's all about not having any waste. So the officers would receive the prime cuts of meat, while the crew, they were the ones who were left with all the innards, you know, the lungs, the heart, all the off cuts, right? Yeah. So they would put in this heavily spiced stew to survive the long voyages. Mm. Yeah. And you have said it, that you get to eat this during Christmas.
0: Normally, I mean, I normally eat it during Christmas because when you go to a true Eurasian house during Christmas, there's always fame.
1: Yeah, so apparently it's a midnight mass like sort of tradition, right?
0: Yeah.
1: You go for mass and then you come back and that Christmas morning breakfast features that warm serving of feng along with suji cake and pot roast. Oh my goodness.
0: Oh, feng and a pot roast.
1: Suji cake la. Yeah. So, very hard to find, but you can find it. You just have to look really close.
0: Yeah.
1: And you might even want to attempt making it yourself because there's some premixes for the spices in the stew. So, hey, those who are like, you know, avid home cooks might want to give this one a try.
4: Wow, so Singaporean.
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0: The BKE towards the PIE, a vehicle broken down after Bukit Panjang Road. The PIE towards Changi, a vehicle broken down after Lorne Road. Stay within the speed limit. 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
3: These are your news headlines. I'm Jamit Singh. Emergency crews in Japan are continuing to search for people feared trapped after a powerful 7.1 magnitude earthquake struck the country's southwest yesterday. At least one person has been killed and more than 100 others injured. Rescue efforts are focused on a collapsed shopping mall in the town of Kashima, where local media say more casualties are feared. Officials say no abnormalities have been reported at nearby nuclear power stations. Meanwhile, the Singapore Embassy in Tokyo is advising Singaporeans in Japan to contact the embassy if they require consular assistance. India's government is mulling longer jail terms and heftier fines for examination paper leaks as it seeks to restore confidence after protests focused on education reforms rocked the nation. Under proposed changes, the maximum prison term for those involved in leaks would be doubled to 10 years, while fines could exceed $1.3 million. This comes after violent protests over exam paper leaks and other irregularities led by the online cockroach Janata Party. The Supreme Court yesterday ordered the release of detained protesters who are under 18 years old and have no prior criminal record. In Europe, firefighters are racing to subdue huge wildfires that have forced tens of thousands of people across France and Spain to evacuate. In the French Bordeaux region, crews were able to contain a forest blaze, although the area is bracing for yet another heatwave in the coming days. Wildfires in France have now burned more area than at the same time in any year since 2006. In Spain, fires continue to rage out of control in Madrid and its nearby provinces as more than 73,000 people were evacuated. The UK Met Office has also forecast a spell of hot weather. Singapore stocks closed in the red yesterday with the benchmark Straits Times Index losing 0.1% to finish at 5,616 points. CapitaLand Investment net the gainers on the blue chip index with a 4% rise to $2.61. The worst performer among the STI constituents was Yang Tzi Tiang Shipbuilding, which fell 1.5% to $3.91. Local banks all closed lower. DBS lost 0.6% to end at $73.91, while OCBC fell 1.2% to $28.93. UOB was down 0.8% to $43.14. And finally, four men are due to be charged today over their alleged roles in providing a modified Foodpanda app to foreigners so they could work illegally as delivery riders in Singapore. Police say the altered app allowed users to bypass identity checks by uploading a photo of the account holder instead of taking a live selfie. The foreigners allegedly paid between $50 and $120 a week to use the modified app. The Ministry of Manpower is also investigating the foreigners for allegedly working illegally under the Employment of Foreign Manpower Act.
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3: Gymnast Amanda Yap has won Singapore's first medal at the Commonwealth Games in Glasgow. The 16-year-old scored 13.233 in the balance beam final, taking silver behind Brianna Scott of Australia and Canada's Leah Monica Fontaine, who took bronze. The teenager also finished ahead of Ellie Black of Canada, a three-time world champion medalist and this year's Commonwealth Games all-round champion. This is Singapore's first Commonwealth Games medal in the sport since 2014 and only the second ever in women's artistic gymnastics. Meanwhile, sprinter Shanti Pereira has missed out on a place in the women's 100 metres final. The 29-year-old finished 5th in her semi-final in a time of 11.4 seconds. Shanti will be back in action again later today in her pet event, the 200 metres. In football news, Roberto Mancini will return for a second spell as Italy coach following the team's failure to qualify for a third straight World Cup. The 61-year-old replaces Gennaro Gattuso, who left the role in April after a qualifying defeat to Bosnia and Herzegovina. Mancini guided Italy to the European Championship title in 2021 during his first stint in charge. Claudio Ranieri will also join the Italian Football Federation as its new technical director. And finally, Lion City Sailors have completed the signing of French-born forward Matthias Faithorn from Bulgarian side CSKA Sofia. The 26-year-old joins the SPL champions on a three-year contract ahead of the start of the new season in September. And that's your sports update. I'm Jamit Singh.
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0: It's the Flying Dutchman and Lavinia. Good morning. Welcome to a brand new day.
1: Yes, good morning.
0: Hope you're having a good start to your day today. Lots of things happening on the show. Yesterday we ran a poll on our Instagram. Ooh. The correct way to squeeze the toothpaste tube. From the bottom, from the middle, and who cares? Who cares got 29%.
1: Okay.
0: From in the middle got 5%, and from the bottom got 66%.
1: That's the way.
0: That is the proper way to do it. From the bottom. Today's poll. This is because it came up yesterday. We were talking about a discussion topic, and both these brands came up yesterday.
1: Yeah.
0: Which instant noodle is better? Myojo?
1: Oh.
0: Or Maggi?
1: Oh. Oh.
0: We took Nissin out of it because Nissin is a cup noodle. We're looking at the packet noodle.
1: Okay, okay.
0: So,
1: fair enough.
0: Myojo or Maggi, which is the better instant noodle? You can go to our Instagram and get involved in the poll today.
1: Why do I have to pick? Okay.
0: You have to pick.
1: I'm going to go with Maggi.
0: Yeah, I'm a Maggi man.
1: Okay.
0: I mean, I like Myojo, but I'm a Maggi man. Jill,
1: if I have to.
0: Myojo or Maggi?
10: Maggi!
0: We're the Maggi team right here.
10: Double packet.
0: Okay, so you're like that too. So, like the curry one, right? Yeah. I will use 1.5 packets of noodles and 2 packets of the seasoning.
10: Oh, yes.
1: Wow.
0: Because 1 packet is not enough.
1: Wow, so that's the heck. Oh, yeah, but why 1.5? Then what you can do with the other half of
0: you keep it for the
1: next one.
0: Two people. Oh. So the next person.
10: Yeah, because 2 packets is just too much, you know?
0: Yeah.
10: Yeah, 1.5 is just nice.
0: Yeah, 1.5 is just nice. I couldn't do 2 packets. That's too heavy for me.
1: No.
0: Go to our Instagram. Which instant noodle is better, Myojo or Maggi? Here are the Sugar Babes. It's 7:07. Hole in the head. Good morning.

0: So, National Day is just around the corner, and we on The Morning Drive are looking for old photos of Singapore. If you have old photos of Singapore, send them to us together with a voice note, and we'll try and put something together to celebrate our National Day. So it's old photos of Singapore and your voice note telling us about the photo. When you send it through WhatsApp, the keyword is SG61, then your voice note and the photograph of Singapore. 8855 0913.
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0: It's a wild world.
1: So they say. Alrighty. Today I've got a story for Wild World.
2: Yeah.
1: This is weird. I was telling Lavi about this. You know how some less developed countries, well, I can't even say they're less developed because I don't know. But there are some countries, say, in Africa, that suffer with problems with malaria and cholera and Ebola.
2: Yep, all these things, right?
1: Yep. And the governments always have problems trying to control.
2: Because it's quite widespread.
1: It's very widespread.
2: Know? And there are a lot of underlying issues that lead to like why there's so many cases of it, right?
1: True enough. So the Ugandan government has come up with what I can

0: strictly prohibited across the country.
1: Huh? So everyone...
0: non-essential movement and business activities.
1: So everyone just stays in.
0: You stop.
1: And clean.
0: And you have to clean your premises.
1: And how will they check, you know what I mean?
0: Security forces will enforce full compliance.
1: And who is cleaning the security forces' homes?
0: I have no idea. Maybe the forces are out and the rest of the forces' family is cleaning
1: the
0: home.
1: Oh, dear.
0: But the initiative has already been launched and the inaugural event was last weekend.
1: Okay.
0: They've already put this into effect.
1: Wow.
0: Isn't that just amazing? A nation that for 3 hours stops.
1: Yeah.
0: And just cleans itself. I know that sounds funny, but it's just an amazing thing to try and do.
1: Yeah, it might just be what the situation needs.
0: And you know, if it works, maybe they could do it in other countries across Africa. You know what I mean? And it could be almost a continental thing.
1: Interesting solution.
0: Very interesting. Last Saturday of every month, National Cleaning Day from 7 a.m. to 10 a.m. A rule instituted by the Ugandan government.
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0: Here we go. Let's take a look at it. The BKE towards the PIE. A vehicle broken down after Bukit Panjang Road. And the PIE towards Tuas. An accident after Paya Lebar Road. Avoid lane 1. Please stay within the speed limit. Have everyone buckled up. 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

0: Quitty Politti, Perfect Way. It is now 7:23. Thanks so much for having the morning drive on. It's the Flying Dutchman and Lavinia.
1: Alrighty, this is really fascinating to me. From the BBC, why Wimbledon is serving Indian ice cream and Bollywood beats. Any of you catch the recent...
0: I haven't, but I can... Like, Indian cuisine's big in London. I can, that's the only reason I can think of.
1: Ah, that's true. So I didn't know that this particular change was taking place. So the reason being is that the organizers of the world's oldest Grand Slam, right? They want to sort of get a bigger audience from India in terms of international audience. Okay? So they're trying to appeal to the Indian crowd, right?
0: Okay,
1: and so they've things like the iconic, you know, strawberries and cream,
0: right?
1: It's served at Wimbledon. Has a Indian makeover because they've actually partnered with a historic deli, Kulfi, which is the Indian ice cream
0: maker. Which is really good.
1: Yeah. So, and then they were selling this out at Wimbledon, and then for a moment, right, I was reading, it's like, did the Wimbledon did it take place in India? No, it's still held.
0: No, it's still held.
1: It's always held, but they are making such a very, very, you know, conscious effort, right? So when stars walk onto the pitch, they would play Bollywood hits.
0: When stars walk onto the court, they're playing Bollywood hits. That's interesting.
1: On the court. Yeah. So, you know, other stars, when they're gliding onto the court to popular 1990s Bollywood hits. And apparently, it's paid off.
0: Well, it's a huge move for Wimbledon because they are such a traditional setup.
1: I'm just very intrigued by the fact that they are specifically targeting the Indian audience.
0: It's
1: paid off because apparently the match this year, it was up 18% in terms of viewership from India.
0: There you go.
1: Yeah.
0: So it's obviously worth.
1: But you know what? It could also be... Because I believe at this Wimbledon, they had their very first Indian player, right? By the name of Arnav Papaka, the first Indian in 36 years.
0: For the under 18
1: boys singles quarterfinal. Yeah. So maybe that's why there was
0: that could
1: also
0: be that could be one of the reasons
1: the
0: why
1: viewership, right?
0: We actually interviewed the last Indian professional tennis player to play Wimbledon.
1: Wow.
0: Oh, what was his name? It's annoying me.
1: I googled for you. And then how was that like?
0: He was brilliant. He doesn't do it now. He used to be a pundit after he stopped.
1: How?
0: Oh, what was his name? It's so annoying now. I can't remember his name.
1: There's quite a few though.
0: Oh, I'll find it and I will let you know.
1: Rohan?
0: No.
1: Bompana?
0: No.
1: Sumit Nagal?
0: No.
1: Sania Mirza?
0: No. Sania Mirza is a very good tennis player though.
1: I don't know.
0: I'll find the name. I'll find the name.
1: Okay. But isn't that an interesting
0: Very interesting,
1: turn?
0: Yeah.
1: Yeah. The Morning Drive on 1FM 91.3.

0: Hit me, baby, one more time. Here's the 4x2 or 2x4. What's it called?
1: So strange.
2: Okay, but so yeah, we were talking about you know, how BBC is really actively, very consciously appealing towards the Indian audience, right? With the introduction of strawberry and cream and kulfi
0: instead, ice cream.
2: You know, stars walking onto the court
0: to Bollywood
2: hits in the 1990s.
0: And I said that I had interviewed some Indian players. There were two. Leander Paes was one of them.
2: Okay.
0: And the name I wanted to remember that I couldn't remember was Vijay Amritraj.
2: Oh, wow.
0: He hit the quarterfinals twice at Wimbledon.
2: Oh, wow.
0: So, yeah. Leander Paes actually won 4 titles.
2: Really?
0: 1 doubles and 3 mixed doubles titles at Wimbledon, yeah. So those were the two guys that we interviewed. Really, really nice fellas.
2: So cool.
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5: These are your news headlines. I'm Jamit Singh. Emergency crews in Japan are continuing to search for people feared trapped after a powerful 7.1 magnitude earthquake struck the country's southwest yesterday. At least one person has been killed and more than 100 others injured. Rescue efforts are focused on a collapsed shopping mall in the town of Kashima, where local media say more casualties are feared. Officials say no abnormalities have been reported at nearby nuclear power stations. Meanwhile, the Singapore Embassy in Tokyo is advising Singaporeans in Japan to contact the embassy if they require consular assistance. India's government is mulling longer jail terms and heftier fines for examination paper leaks as it seeks to restore confidence after protests focused on education reforms rocked the nation. Under proposed changes, the maximum prison term for those involved in leaks would be doubled to 10 years, while fines could exceed $1.3 million. This comes after violent protests over exam paper leaks and other irregularities led by the online cockroach Janta Party. The Supreme Court yesterday ordered the release of detained protesters who are under 18 years old and have no prior criminal record. In Europe, firefighters are racing to subdue huge wildfires that have forced tens of thousands of people across France and Spain to evacuate. In the French Bordeaux region, crews were able to contain a forest blaze, although the area is bracing for yet another heatwave in the coming days. Wildfires in France have now burned more area than at the same time in any year since 2006. In Spain, fires continue to rage out of control in Madrid and its nearby provinces, as more than 73,000 people were evacuated. The UK Met Office has also forecast a spell of hot weather. Singapore stocks closed in the red yesterday, with the benchmark Straits Times Index losing 0.1% to finish at 5,616 points. CapitaLand Investment net the gainers on the blue chip index with a 4% rise to $2.61. The worst performer among the STI constituents was Yangtze Tsiang Shipbuilding, which fell 1.5% to $3.91. Local banks all closed lower. DBS lost 0.6% to end at $73.91, while OCBC fell 1.2% to $28.93. UOB was down 0.8% to $43.14. And finally, 4 men are due to be charged today over their alleged roles in providing a modified Foodpanda app to foreigners so they could work illegally as delivery riders in Singapore. Police say the altered app allowed users to bypass identity checks by uploading a photo of the account holder instead of taking a live selfie. The foreigners allegedly paid between $50 and $120 a week to use the modified app. The Ministry of Manpower is also investigating the foreigners for allegedly working illegally under the Employment of Foreign Manpower Act.
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0: Let's take a look at it, good people, see what's happening on the roads. We've got the SLE towards the BKE, an accident after Woodlands Avenue 2. Look out for that PIE towards Tuas. An accident after Paya Lebar Road congestion is to Jalan Yunus. Avoid lane 1. Please stay within the speed limit. Have everyone buckled up. Be safe as you drive today. We're heading back to 1971.
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0: We feature American soft rock band Bread and a single released in 1971. It became the title track of the album of the same name that was eventually released in January of 1972. It was one of Bread's highest charting singles in both the US and the UK. The minute you hear it, you go, I know that one. From 1971, this is Bread and Baby, I'ma Want You.
7: Baby,

0: they have in common?
1: Awesome stuff there. What do they have in common?
2: Right.
1: Well, that's always the question we ask each and every weekday morning. Question is, what's the prize today?
2: $150 worth of vouchers for Nerds Cafe over there. It's all about really wonderful food and drinks and coffee. And note that the atmosphere comes alive because of their live music performances on Friday and Saturday nights. And they have all day happy hour. Yes,
1: nice.
2: It is true.
1: Absolutely.
2: Head over to their website at notessg.com.
1: So three things. And I wanted to make it easy.
2: Okay.
1: You know, it's a Wednesday. It's the midweek. I wanted to make it easy. So here are your three things. Sweaters, mittens, and shawls.
2: Things we should all wear in the studio to feel really cozy.
1: Cozy, yeah, you reckon? Sweaters, mittens, and shawls. That's a good answer, but it's not the one. It's not. We have studios here where we've got guys that wear jackets, winter jackets.
2: I kid you not.
1: They're so cold.
2: Yeah?
1: They're so cold.
2: And sometimes I remember there was one year where the aircon was particularly cold in the one studio, and I did wear my puffy jacket.
1: Did you really?
2: Yeah.
1: Wow.
2: Yeah.
1: Sweaters, mittens, and shawls. What do they have in common? If you know, send your answer through on WhatsApp 8855 0913.
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2: Hey, thundery showers and temperatures are hitting a high of 34.
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0: Montel Jordan, this is how we do it. 752, how Singaporean are you for a super duper duper whooper whooper prize?
1: That was a great game we played in the last hour, we're going to congratulate our winner. But now, what do they have in common?
0: That's right. Yes, would be a good idea to remember what game we're doing. Anyways, here we go. Three things: sweaters, mittens, and shawls.
1: Would you like to hear the guesses that are coming in?
0: I would.
1: So we do have things to keep you warm, winter wear, kind of expected, you know, but not the correct answer that we're looking for. Yes?
0: No, not.
1: Yes. I like this one. Clothing we wear. Not wrong, but not the correct answer. How someone has rephrased that, right, into made to cover body parts. Hey, that's a very cool way of saying clothing, you know?
0: Yes.
1: I like it. I like that one. I really do like it.
0: But not what I'm looking for.
1: Someone said Winterfell. Like, wow.
0: What?
1: Hey, quite good, lah. These guys
0: quite
1: are
0: good,
1: awesome.
0: Quite good. But there are three things: sweaters, mittens, and shawls. What do they have in common? Question is, do we have a winner? Good morning. Could I speak to Manmohan Singh, please?
2: Speaking.
1: Hey, morning.
0: It's the Flying Dutchman and Lavinia. Good morning, mate.
1: Ooh.
2: Good morning. Good to hear from you.
1: Hey, all right.
0: And how are you this morning?
2: Very well, thank you.
0: What are you up to?
2: I'm just driving home after dropping my girl off from school.
0: Nice.
1: Nice.
0: All right, we've got a prize for you, but you've got to tell us what these three things have in common: sweaters, mittens, and shawls.
2: Things that you can knit.
0: That's right, the things that you can knit. Good job.
1: I see now. Ooh.
0: You do see now.
1: Kayla, things that you can knit. But I doubt I will get round to that.
0: Not with the number of children you have. Not happening.
1: I don't
0: know
1: if I'll even complete any piece. Can you imagine? The mittens only got like one finger.
0: Oh, no. Yeah. Congratulations. You've won $150 worth of vouchers from Notes Cafe.
1: Hey.
2: Thanks so much, guys.
0: Thank you. You have a great day and thank you for listening to 1FM.
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1: Oride, what's wrong with me today? The brain is not in gear. Oride, here's traffic. Why Oride? What is Oride?
2: We should just develop a new language. Yeah.
1: Okay, we'll develop a new language.
2: Yes.
1: A new language. On the language, yes, we're going to develop a new language.
2: Do it now.
1: A new language, yes. On the TPE towards the PYE. There's been a vehicle breakdown after the KPD. On the TPE towards the PIE, a vehicle broken down after the KPE, KJE towards the PIE, an accident before Choa Chu Kang Drive, avoid lane 2. The CTE tunnel towards the SLE, a vehicle broken down after Merchant Road, avoid lane 4. TPE towards the PIE, an accident after Pongol, there is a lot of congestion there, avoid lanes 2 and 3. Again on the TPE, this time it is towards the PIE, another accident after the KPE. AYE towards Tuas, an accident at the PIE entrance as well. Stay within the speed limit, please. Have everyone buckled up. Be safe as you drive today.
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4: These are your news headlines. I'm Jamit Singh. The three teenagers recently arrested for terrorism-related activities are among the youngest to have been dealt with under the Internal Security Act. The 14-year-old student arrested in May is the youngest, while the next youngest is 15. However, they are not the only teenagers to have faced ISD investigations. Between June 2024 and November 2025, restriction orders were issued against three 14-year-olds for terrorism-related activities. In the last decade, 23 people aged